I just messed up the whole program. I beat her off the wall, knock her down, get nasty on cam. She know I love her right, all night, alright. Turn off the lights, I'm beating like a mic. Tell her

0: 94.1, the Rhythm of the Valley. It's Randy live from the Just Wing It Studios. Who's this?
1: Alex,
0: color 29.
1: Oh my gosh.
0: What's the word?
1: Oh my gosh. I've never won in my life.
0: You gotta tell me the word.
1: It's quiver.
0: There you go!
1: Oh my god.
0: You almost forgot the most important part right there! All right, you are going to get hooked up today with Disneyland merch, and then we're going to put you in the grand prize drawing, okay?
1: Okay, sounds good.
0: Hold on, because I'm going to do one more since we were on holiday yesterday. Who's this?
2: Hi, this is Kayla.
0: Okay, I'm doing one extra qualifier today. It can be you if you tell me what's the word.
2: Is it quiver?
0: It is! All right, you got some Disneyland merch, and I'm going to put you in the grand prize drawing coming up on Monday. You're in to win big for Disneyland, okay?
2: Oh, my goodness. Thank you.

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0: Jefferson Jr.
1: What it do, man?
0: Yes, sir. 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
1: I bet you they do.
0: They had the Labor Day weekend barbecue on lock with the banda, with everything. It was, the carne asada was cracking. Everything was good until the police came.
1: Oh, damn. Why the police show up?
0: We're going to break it down up next, man. 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
2: 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Hey.

0: freak, freak, and I ain't the one that's ever made you feel gay. Yeah.
1: The Bootleg Kev Show with James Andre Jefferson Jr.
2: What it do, bro?
1: James, have you ever had your neighbors get raided?
2: Nah, I haven't.
1: Listen, shout out to the neighbors next door to my parents' house, man, because they know how to throw a party. All right, Labor Day weekend, it was Friday night. I was over at my mom and dad's house. The neighbors had the whole block jumping. They had the band. They had the asada. They had the barbecue. It was insane. The only problem is, around 11 o'clock at night, the police raided them and arrested like half of the house.
2: First of all, that's too early to raid a house. You got to do it closer to 2 a.m. when anybody happens.
1: Yo, so we end up talking to the cops, and the police said that they, I guess, were a part of some drug sting. So they ended up raiding their house in the middle of their Labor Day weekend party.
2: Did they find anything? Did you stay? Was you nosy?
1: No, they literally arrested like half of the people that live at that house and just took them to jail. I think they already had all the evidence they needed. It was insane, bro. It was like being next door to like something like some sort

0: good episode of Cops in the early 90s. Free the Neighbors. You know, let's hope that the parties don't stop. But yeah, Labor Day weekend was a movie. Did you do any sort of barbecuing or anything, James?
1: Nah, we just cooked a little in the air fryer this time around. Kept the labor low.
0: The Labor Day in the air fryer is diabolical. Not a barbecue. An air fryer extravaganza.
1: The charcoal got salmonella. I'm trying to tell you. The charcoal got recalled. That's on y'all.
0: Yeah, that is fair. Anyway, stay by your radio. Coming up next, man, it's the Daily Hate. Keep it locked.
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1: What it do, bro?
0: All right, the Daily Hate's coming up, man. Fresh out of a three-day weekend, man. Get at us with your hate calls. 877-817-2888. That is the number. James, I'm hating on the fact that Cardi B has decided to pierce her butt crack. I feel like it's going to kick off a whole entire new wave of women who should not be showing off their butt crack, getting it pierced and showing it off on the internet.
1: I hope her butt crack don't get no keloids. You see them on people's ears before. I hope that don't show up on her butt.
0: Doesn't feel like the safest thing to pierce. Nonetheless, stay by your radio. We got your daily hate calls coming up next, man. Keep it locked.

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Brand new.

0: Yeah, I just hate these bike kids, to be honest. All day you're trying to drive around in my car, and I've just swerved past 7 on bikes without helmets acting like they run this place. Is this the freeway or the bikeway?
1: You know what I can't stand? Is these damn kids these days on them e-bikes. They're running around, running stoplights. They ain't got a care in the world. That's what pissed me off, goddamn Mr. Radio Man.
2: Oh, man, the e-bikes. These kids are running around thinking they got driver's licenses on these little electric motorcycles. Have you seen these, James?
3: Hey, I see them all the time. They're kind of fast.
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3: 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Why you got to put all the extra information? Leave that boy age out of it.
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1: 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We got another R&B baby born. We're going to break it down on the way. 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
1: What a dope, bro.
0: Want to say congrats to Russell Wilson and Sierra. Sierra has officially welcomed her fifth child.
1: Hey, that boy Russell Wilson don't stay off it. As soon as she pop one out, he ready to get right back to work.
0: I'm not sure how many are Russes.
1: Four out of the five.
0: Oh, four out of the five. There you go. Yeah, that's a good percentage. And then the other one's Baby Future. So shout out to Baby Future. Stay by your radio. Coming up, we got the No Cap News on the way.

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0: It's the Bootleg Kev Show, man. Hey, every day James finds the craziest stories in the world. We call it the No Cap News Report, man. What you got coming up next?
1: Hey, this DoorDash driver might get in a lot of trouble. Let's just say they was in a rush to drop off some food. They forgot something key to their drop off. Somebody was in for a surprise.
0: More on that up next. Keep it locked.

0: royalties in pub too.
1: Where you at?
0: At the house with it, watching sinners.
1: Who you with?
0: On the couch with my favorite sinner. I was about to, but you convinced us. Should I decorate her walls or log off to Pinterest? 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

0: to tell you what's going on in these streets, man.
1: And you know why.
0: Giving it to you straight, no filter.
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5: Time for the No Cap News right now. What up, James?
6: The DoorDash sexual harassment has to stop. A woman was delivering food, and for whatever reason, she might have been on drugs, she might have been drunk, she was butt-ass naked, so somebody on their Ring camera got some food dropped off and seen some naked lady walk up to their door. Of course, he got a refund, and the DoorDash driver no longer to deliver food.
5: So we got a naked DoorDash driver lady dropping food off?
6: Oh, all day.

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0: The 29th caller with the correct word of the day qualifies for the Disney Grand Prize. 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
16: 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Eat like a king. 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

Labor Day weekend was a movie. Friday, got to go visit my parents, and their neighbors always throw the best parties. Friday night, though, their party was so insane. Now, I don't know if the two are related, but 11 p.m. comes around, and the SWAT team raids my parents' neighbor's house, breaks up the party, and arrests like half of the crib. So my dad had talked to one of the cops, and the cop said it was drug-related. So we don't know what happened, but shout out to the neighbors. You got a crazy neighbor story. 877-817-2888. Free them, guys. What is your crazy neighbor story? We're taking your calls up next.

0: right, man, we're talking craziest neighbor stories at 877-817-2888. I just told you, man, Labor Day weekend was wild at my parents' house because the neighbors, which we're very friendly with, got raided in the middle of their party on Friday night. We want to hear from you, though. You got a crazy neighbor story. That number is 877-817-2888. We actually got a young lady. Her neighbors got raided, too. What happened?
1: One day, I'm sitting in my balcony, and I see a SWAT team in the apartments that I live. And, you know, they're doing, it was like a movie type. And then, you know, they had the gas and everything. Nobody could leave the house. And he was scamming a bunch of people. This was big. This was like a federal thing. And I mean, it was just surprising. You never get to know someone. So scary. So right now, I'm hating on every neighbor because I don't want to be nobody's friends. You know?
0: Yeah.
1: I don't know what you're running inside your house.
2: That's why I don't like my nice neighbors, because they're always up to something. I don't like overly nice people.
3: Well, you want your neighbors to be mean to you?
2: I want medium nice.
3: Oh, I don't know what that means. Yeah. But
0: we want to hear your crazy neighbor stories, too. Hit us up, 877-817-2888. All right. Her neighbors got raided. My parents' neighbors got raided. What about your neighbors? Share your calls. We're going to talk about Diddy and his baby oil and how he picked up a courtroom W because of it up next.
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1: What it do, bro?
0: Diddy has scored a win in court. A judge is allowing a key claim in his $100 million defamation lawsuit over drug-laced baby oil allegations to move forward. He's saying it was no drug-laced baby oil. It was just normal baby oil. So he's got a defamation lawsuit. And by the way, he needs all the wins he could get. So
1: you could say that, but it's kind of crazy. This is the one he's fighting. There's a lot of allegations out there. Maybe you should be trying to deny other things.
0: I think when he gets out, he's going to get right back to that Costco to pick up some baby oil if we keep it in a bucket.
1: Oh, 100%. Might as well get that stock now.
0: The big oiler. All right. Anyways, stay by your radio. Coming up next, we got the People's Mix on the way.

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1: What a do, bro?
0: We are currently living in the movie Idiocracy in real time, thanks to our orange president-in-chief. We're going to break down the latest thing that Trump is claiming is America's. By the way, not a political story, but a crazy one. All right, we're going to break it down up next.

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1: What a do, bro?
0: All right, this is kind of crazy. In the same week that Donald Trump renamed Lake Ontario to Lake America, he has also suggested naming the state New Mexico New America. And he topped it all off by declaring the moon as U.S. territory and then unveiled the Space Force uniforms. And these Space Force uniforms are quite literally the exact uniforms that the evil empire from Star Wars wear. I'm not even kidding.
1: And look, you gotta listen to black people. We've been telling y'all, America, we the bad guys. We always been. Now we got the uniform to fit it.
0: Speaking of listening to black people, let's see what Obama had to say this past weekend about Trump.
2: You think Donald Trump ever changed the diaper?
3: No!
2: I almost said that, but I decided I shouldn't say it.
1: Come on, Obama. Hey, if Trump run, Obama run, he gonna wash his ass. I tell you that much.
0: Oh, we also left out our president dyed his hair brown over the weekend. Nonetheless, stay by your radio. I do miss Barry. We're jumping into the people's mix-up next.
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0: Jr.
1: What a deal, bro?
0: Inside the People's Mix right now. Of course, rolling. Yo, it's Tuesday, but it feels like a Monday, man. Fresh off that three-day weekend. I just saw James, you know, the R&B singer who's currently incarcerated for the death of 13-year-old Celeste Revis. The guy's name is David. This

0: you should legally have to put that, hey, I'm on trial for homicide and killing a child before you rent this house.
1: It definitely feels like it's probably a little haunted. All right, look, stay by your radio, man. We're rolling in the people's mix. Let's get into some new music right now. AZ Chike, he's back with new music, by the way. His new album's dropping September 18th. This one is featuring Tyler, the Creator. It's called Look Like My Mom.

I just messed up the whole program. Beat it off the wall, knock it down, get nasty on cam. You know I love her right, all night, all right. Turning off the lights and beat it like a mic. Tell her don't run.

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1: What it do, bro?
0: Holding it down, man. Stay by your radio. Coming up, they have dropped some numbers estimating how much money the U.S. economy might lose in lost productivity due to the GTA 6 release. We're going to tell you up next. This is kind of crazy, and I'm going to be a part of it. All right, we're going to break that down. Let's get into this first. Future, he's back. This is that California Girls. It's new music on the Bootleg Kev.

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6: 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Wanda and Leon are back, but this time they're chasing a different kind of legacy. 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

0: It's the Bootleg Cab Show with James Andre Jefferson Jr.
1: What it do, bro?
0: According to a new report, Grand Theft Auto 6 and its release could cost the U.S. economy over $1 billion in lost productivity, which I actually think that it's probably a little low.
1: Yeah, but it don't matter because the money that we use in this country don't even go towards us. Go somewhere else.
0: Yeah, you can, and then you could earn real money in the video game and then just live a virtual life and never leave your house.
1: Exactly.
0: They give you GTA 6, you never leave your house, you eat the bug protein, you know what I'm saying? You're okay with the flock cameras, it's all checking out.
1: No showers, you don't gotta pay for water.
0: Yeah, what do you need water for? Especially clean water.
1: The food's recalled, eat on the game.
0: Take the $1.99 Amazon meat to the face while you play your GTA 6. Anyway, stay by your radio. Coming up next, we got the No Cap News on the way.

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0: It's the Bootleg Cab Show. Every day we do something called the No Cap News Report. That's where James finds the wildest stories in the world, and we break them down. It's Tuesday. Three-day weekend just passed, James. The No Cap News is minutes away. What you got for us?
1: Stories like this is the reason why I say I trust science, but I don't trust these damn scientists. They be doing something, and literally, they doing something for the perverts now.
0: Okay, aren't the scientists are doing something for the perverts?
1: Wait till you hear about it.
0: All right, we're going to break it down up next.

0: to tell you what's going on in these streets, man.
1: And you know why.
0: Giving it to you straight, no filter.
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5: 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What up, James?
6: I swear scientists is working on everything but curing world hunger, cancer, and all these diseases.

0: we got in this damn country, because scientists have invented supervision. It will be a contact lenses that allow people to see with their eyes completely closed.
1: Wait, why is this for perverts?
0: Because perverts gonna be able to act like their eyes closed, and then they can look at the girl when they undressing and whatnot.
1: I'm glad that's where your mind went when this story went across your feed, which tells us exactly who you are.
0: Oh, hold on, pervert. Oh, brother, you better calm down. I'll tell you that much.
1: What
0: I'm trying to prevent this. I'm trying to get the world together.
1: Yo, I like how you were like, guys, coming up, we're going to tell you how scientists are helping perverts. I did not, if I would have read this story out loud, I wouldn't have come to that conclusion. Oh, man.
0: Who do you think this is for then?
1: People who want to see with their eyes closed.
0: Yeah, the perverts, exactly. They don't want to be caught. They want to be in public like, oh, yeah, I see what's going on.
1: What? Yeah, but who do you know that's just walking around with their eyes closed, like, in dressing rooms?
0: It hasn't happened because the technology's not here yet. Now it's here.
1: Listen, guys, this thing just totally went off of the deep end here.
0: Don't it always?
1: I don't know what's happening, but great invention. Shout out to the scientists. And follow James for more confusing antics at James Jefferson J. He's everywhere. TikTok, Instagram, all that. It's the Bootleg Kevin.
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0: It's the Bootleg Kev Show, holding it down with James Andre Jefferson Jr.
1: What it do, boo?
0: We got that daily hate on the way, y'all. If you got something you want to hate on, leave us a voicemail right now. 877-817-2888 is the number. That's right. Leave us a voicemail. Tell us what's got you pissed off. We got your daily hate calls coming up in a few. James, anything you want to hate on?
2: I'm hating on people that wear clean Air Forces and think they fly, but their shoestrings is dirty. You got to clean both. It's like the BBL without no thighs.
0: Yeah, man. If you're going to clean the Forces, take the laces out too, man. Run them through the wall.
2: You got to.
0: Anyway, what are you hating on? Your calls are up next. Coconut water.

0: did you tell your boyfriend that, like, his ex is creeping? Like, do you think he might know why?
1: I told him, but no. He's like, I don't know why she's looking at your stories. Mm.
0: If I was you, I would DM her and be like, what you looking at?
2: That's a route.
0: Appreciate you getting your hate on. If you got something you want to hate on too, hit us up. 877-817-2888 is the number. Please tell us what's got you hot and bothered today for that daily hate. Coming up next, though, let's talk about it. We got to give a shout out, man. We got a new R&B baby being born.
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0: Want to congrats Sierra and Russell Wilson. Sierra just welcomed her fifth child into the world. This is her fourth child with Russell Wilson.
1: Hey, Russell don't give Sierra a break. Every time she pop one out, he pop one right back in there.
0: Well, I think he's retired now, so I think he got plenty of time.
1: Yeah, he act like a retired man, just probably on that blue chew, popping it off.
0: Anyway, man, we're getting up out of here. Back at it tomorrow, same time, same place. It's the Bootleg Kev Show.
2: Hey, I've been waiting all night for this moment. 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

0: All right, all right. You're in the love zone on the Art LeBeau Connection. Angel Baby, and a heads up, tomorrow, the official NFL football season kicks off. Yep, it does kick off on a Wednesday this year. And this matchup, check this out. The same two teams that played in the big game last year, the Seahawks and the New England Patriots, are going to set the season off. You remember who won last year? It wasn't the New England Patriots. Shouts out to the Seahawks on their championship win last year. Now let's see what tomorrow brings, and good luck to all of y'all out there. Angel Baby, if you don't know, Raider Nation's on mine. Art LeBeau and the Art LeBeau Connection, they're part of the Ramelia. That's right, big Ram fans. Now you know. All right, now it's time to get into one of our Art LeBeau recorded dedications from the past.
1: Well, I have two requests, both coming in from Jammin' 99.5, our new station in the Coachella Valley. Okay, the first one to Jasmine in Indio, California, from Gilbert. Gilbert says, Jasmine, I love you so much. And coming up next is another request from Jammin' 99.5 in the Coachella Valley. This one is for Marvin Gaye and Let's Get It On, to my husband Greg in Desert Hot Springs, from your wife Nina. Thank you for everything you do, and I love you. And dedicates Let's Get It On.

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1: Hello, my name is Milo. I'm calling from San Bernardino. I'm listening to Old School 104.7. I would like to request Faith Evans' Love Like This. Take care, everyone. Relax. Take your shoes off. And have a good night. God bless. I love you.
2: Hi, everybody. My name is Christina. I'm calling from Oxnard, California. And I'm listening to Old School 104.7 and 805. The song that I want to hear is called Lovely Day, and it's by Bill Withers and Go Dodgers. I'm glad that the Dodgers won again. Hopefully they can keep on going and they'll be ready for the baseball playoffs. And thank you, Art. You'll always be remembered.

Angel Baby bumping in the Love Zone on Taco Tuesday night on the Art LeBeau Connection. Dedications and requests at 1-800-681-2121. Got a dedication for the town I live in by the Latin legends, the Midnighters. It's going out for Jeff in San Bernardino, listening to us on Old School 104.7. Jeff says it rains so much over here over the Labor Day weekend, and it's so humid, and it's heating up again. Summer is definitely not done yet. Highs in the 90s and 100s in some areas, so you guys be safe out there. Yes, this past Labor Day weekend, unofficial ending of summer, but the official ending of summer is still not into a few weeks, and yes, we could definitely feel that. Stay hydrated and take care of each other out there, huh? Let's get down with the Get Down Classic, Oldie But Goodie by the Midnighters, the town I live in the Love Zone with Angel Baby on the Art LeBeau Connection.

0: 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I'm Jimmy Espinosa from The Midnighters.
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5: 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We're turning the clock back to the good old days. 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
3: 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At Just Swing It. 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

0: This is Art LeBeau. We're in the love zone here. 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
1: My name is Robert Grego. I'm in Bakersfield, California. I'm listening to Hot 94.1, Art LeBeau. I'd like to dedicate a song to my mom, Marie Perez. The song is Maria Maria by Santana. And I want to wish her good health, wealth, and wisdom.
2: Hello, my name is Mondo. I'm calling from Ultra, California, 805. I'm listening to Old School 104.7. I'd like to hear I'm in Love from Maverick Champagne King. Thank you, Joe. Thank you, Angel Baby, for putting it on the record. Thank you, Art, for keeping everything going, and I have you in my heart. And continue going with the oldies with Angel Baby. Thank you and good night.

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1: 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And you can also mail your dedications into us at Art LeBeau Connection, 1717 East Vista Chino, A7-771, Palm Springs, California, 92262. And we do got some snail mail right here. We do got a letter. A 3 gold star letter, that is. This dedication is going out to my beautiful wife, Monique Gonzalez from San Bernardino, listening to us on Old School 104.7. This dedication is coming out from your husband, Danny Boy Gonzalez from San Bernardino, right there in Wasco, listening to us on Hot 94.1. I just want to say I love you and I miss you, and I'm here thinking of you and the kids 24/7. I'd like to dedicate I'm Still Here by The Notations. Classic oldie but goodie, Danny Boy. Got it for you right now. In the Love Zone, Angel Baby on the Art LeBeau Connection.
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8: Party yesterday. Pool party. You know, barbecue, pool party. I took two 30 packs because that's what the dude who owns the house likes to drink. So I took two 30 packs. And mind you, but I'm going to be sitting by the pool, right? So I bring my own ice chest full of the beer I like, Pacifico and Dos Equis. All these people that were at this party were trying to drink our beer. And I kept going, no, that's my beer. There's all that beer's over there. There's beer, there's booze, whatever. Why are you trying to drink my beer? I bought beer.
9: Hey, yeah. You are not poor and you are not a jackass. You brought two 30 packs that was for everybody to share. If you pull up with your own ice chest, everyone knows, don't touch my that is for me. You brought your specific beer you like.
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0: 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People call us up and do their own dedications. 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
1: My name is Ruben. I'm calling from Fresno. And me and Jeanette are the number one fans of Art LeBeau Connection. And I just want to tell my Jeanette how much I appreciate and love you so much, babe. And I want to let the world know what you mean to me, the bottom of my heart. And I'm going to play your song and my song, GQ, Sitting in the Park.

0: know there's a lot of yous out there. You know who you is. And a heads up for tomorrow. Tomorrow, all you teddy bear lovers, it's National Teddy Bear Day tomorrow. It's also National Wiener Schnitzel Day. So you can cop yourself a Wiener Dude attitude tomorrow. National Care Bear Day. So share your care day. And it's also National Grilled Chicken Day tomorrow. So you know you got Wiener Schnitzel for lunch. Cop that Wiener Dude attitude. And then you gobble up some chicken for dinner, baby bubba. All right. Just a little heads up for y'all. And now it's time to get into one of our Art Nouveau Archive recorded dedications from the past.
1: Okay, I have a dedication here going out to Jasmine in Pasadena and son Robert. That's from Julian over in Delano, listening to Hot 94.1 out of Bakersfield. Julian says, for you guys, says, I love you and I miss you both, and Daddy's coming home. Well, the closest I could come to that in a song that I have is called Daddy's Home. So we'll play that in commemoration of when you get home there, Julian.

0: You got the Art LeBeau connection, and you know this is a request and dedication program. Okay? 1-800-681-2121.
1: This is Rick Alonzo calling from Lompoc, California, listening to you on Old School 99.1. And I hope everybody's having a good night and keep listening to these oldies. Art LeBeau. Angel Baby was on. The Super Legends crew. I hope you had fun. The last time I was on their ship, they said I tore up their dance floor. The next night, I cut up the rug and danced. I had too much fun. I want to dedicate a song to my girl Tammy. I want to hear Too Busy Thinking About My Baby by Marvin Gaye, dedicated to my girl Tammy. Tammy, when it comes to thinking about anybody else, I just don't have the time.

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6: 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At Just Swing It. Swing like a boss. Eat like a king. 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

24/7. I'll have to request Midnight Star Freakazoid. Not going out to anybody. I just want to hear it because tomorrow my mom is going in for a colonoscopy. So I'm asking everyone to say a prayer for my mom. Hope that they don't find anything in her colon. And so I'm actually going to be nearby just in case she calls to come get her. So I just wanted to hear that song to get my mind off it. But everyone, as you're going to bed tonight, say a prayer for her. And as you're waking up tomorrow morning, say a prayer for my mom. Her name is Abigail. So let's go and put it on the record for Freakazoid by Midnight Star. I just want to hear it just to get my thoughts focused right here in the love zone on the Yacht Boat Connection with Angel Baby. Mom, I love you. Hope everything goes well.

We want the funk. We want the funk. Angel Baby in the Love Zone and the Art LeBeau Connection. We want the funk, baby Bubba. Yep, it is coming up in just 4 days. Fox Theater in the city of Pomona. OG Funk Masters Ozone would Jiggle It and Strut My Thing. Sherelle with Saturday Love, Didn't Mean to Turn You On. Alisa Peoples of Yard Bros and Peoples with Don't Stop the Music. Diamond Ortiz with that modern funk. Special guest, A Lighter Shade of Brown. Yup, yup. The Hibbity Hop Locos with Hey DJ on a Sunday afternoon. The homies and all them classics that they have. I kid you not, they had everybody bouncing with them when we were aboard the Super Legends cruise this past week. Angel Baby, I will be your MC, so you knows we're going to have a funky good time. Let's do this right now. Let's get it set up with some Saturday Love by Sherelle, because I am really looking forward to seeing her sing this one right here. I know if you haven't got your tickets and you're hearing this right now, you want to get your tickets, right? Art LeBeau Connection, Facebook and Instagram. Hit the link tree. We got you set up right there. 1-2 clicks and bada bing. Pick up your tickets and we'll see you this Saturday. We want the funk, baby Bubba. Spin around.

0: Angel Baby in the Love Zone on the Art LeBeau Connection. Taco Tuesday just about out the door. Mm-hmm. And a big thank you to everybody for tuning on in with us, calling in with your dedications and requests and writing your letters in, helping us keep the king of oldies, Art LeBeau's legacy, going strong. All right. Speaking about the king of oldies, we're going to leave you with a final Art LeBeau archive dedication from the past. You guys have yourself a good night. Take care of each other out there. Good night, everybody.
1: 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Diana says, Anthony, I love you and I miss you, and there's no me without you. Also, we got a great song here. It came out at a time when there were a lot of great songs being done in the early 60s. This goes out to Janet in Washington. She's listening on the internet to oldschool1047.com. And it comes from Tom at Mariposa. Tom says, Janet, there's a love song, Since I Fell for You.

0: Hi, this is Angel Grace listening to the Art LeBeau Connection with my papa Angel Baby. Oldies but goodies forever.
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6: 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At Just Swing It. Swing like a boss. Eat like a king. Drink like you drained it.
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1: 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At Just Swing It, swing like a boss. Eat like a king. 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
6: 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At Just Swing It, swing like a boss. Eat like a king. 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
3: Yep. And I was like, what the hell? I'm like, dude, that's their job. 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
0: LA, Valley, East Side, West Side, Sac, Formento, Vallejo, the Hillside.
1: They are not like us, but we want to be like you.
0: We

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3: 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Get ready to shake it. 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
4: 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At Just Swing It. 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
8: Hey, Romeo.
1: That's boy, Romeo. That's how you do it.
11: Waking up like can't nobody mess up my mood. Knowing I'm a boss, I'ma do what I choose. If I was you, then I would probably hate on me too.
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How did you go point one with the Valleys, Romeo? All right, we're talking about buying your kid their first car at 16, right? And there are people out there that have been calling me, have been saying that, no, you're spoiling your kid. You shouldn't be buying him a car. You should make them pay for it themselves. Oh, my God. Get over yourself. Buy your kid the best possible thing you can afford and be good to your kid. What if you got a good kid? What if you got a kid that really is responsible and

0: and handling their business at 16, 17, 18 in high school. Why would you not help them succeed in life? You're basically not helping them. Good morning, Hal. What's going on?
1: Hey, Romeo. I was just talking about the spoiled kids.
0: Yeah, what's up?
1: Supposedly.
0: Yeah.
1: No, I think that it has to do a lot with parenting skills. When I was, in my younger age, my parents are straight out Mexican, and they feel like, no, you gotta learn, what it is to pay for bills and pay for this. And I had to drop out of college because I couldn't afford college. I couldn't afford my car. I couldn't afford my car insurance all at the same time.
0: Yeah. And there's a lot of people that had to do that.
1: No.
0: Yeah.
1: It's like,
0: no, I'm with you. I'm with you. Your parents failed you.
1: Yes. And I feel like I failed them because I couldn't keep up with everything.
0: Yeah. But they made you, they guilted you into making you feel like you did that. You didn't do anything wrong. They failed you. And then more people would understand the possibilities of setting your kids off on the right track instead of trying to make them into something. Oh, I'm sorry. I'm going to tell your mom and dad, I'm sorry you guys had to work hard. But there's no way you shouldn't have helped your child succeed in any way possible.
1: Yes, I feel the same way. So me and my husband with my kids, we're telling them all we want you guys to do is... right now, graduate high school, and we're paying for her cell phone. We're going to pay for her car to go to college. We're not going to get her like, oh my God, this expensive car, but something.
0: Something you can afford.
1: Afford and she could get back and forth too.
0: Yeah.
1: And we told her, if you like to get a part-time job just for your own little things that you want to be getting, that's up to you.
0: All right, here's the deal. I got to jump. Put your parents in the worst home you could possibly find when they get old enough, okay?
1: Oh my God, Romeo, no.
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0: of give and take.
1: All right, 4.1, the rhythm of the valleys. Romeo, all right, 8425477. Hey, Romeo, if a kid wants a car at 16 years old, then he will learn the responsibility and everything that comes with owning a car at 16 years old. He's just 16. He's still in school. He doesn't need a car. The school provides bus rides for free. He just wants a car to be cool in high school and on the weekends. Tell me what a 16-year-old needs a car for. Because he's 16. And it's not about being cool. It's about having a little bit of freedom. Once you get your first car, you have that little bit of freedom to learn to grow in this world, okay? So I don't know what kind of, I don't know what the hell's wrong with you, but yeah, you need help. I hope you're not raising kids. Hey, good morning, Romeo. Hey, my 18-year-old son is a senior in high school. He just got his driver's license. I got him a dependable 2002 Toyota Camry, gas saver, so he can get to school and his internship at a local technology company. Plus, he will be heading to BC as well. I have engraved in him the worst thing to do is buy a car and make payments plus insurance. I've showed him how expensive it is and how important it is to save money and get a college degree, and everything will align in the future. I'm here to guide my kids, not hand them everything. Well, you just handed him a brand new car. I mean, a 2002, but there's nothing wrong with that. You're not, anybody who says buying their kid a car is an idiot or is spoiling them, you're an idiot. I mean, if you go buy your kid a brand new Mercedes G-Wagon that you're making payments on, that's spoiling them. But if you're buying them something you can afford, that's reliable, that's just helping your kid out. Why are you parents so opposed to helping your kids out? What is wrong with you people? That's just despicable. Why would you not want to help your kids through life? You know, especially at such a young age. Okay, if your kid's 40 and you're still, you know, paying all their bills, and maybe we need to reevaluate what's going on. But at 16, 17, 18, high school, wanting to go to college, and you're still not helping them, you're trying to throw them to the wolves because, well, that's how we grew up. That makes them a man. No, it doesn't. That girl just called, her parents threw her to the wolves and she failed. When her parents, sounded like her parents had the ability to help her succeed. Her parents should be embarrassed by the way what they did to their child. You guys are not very bright. It's a good thing I'm here to explain to you guys how to raise your kids, because you're doing a horrible job. It's Romeo, Todd 94.1.

0: I did 4.1 in the Rhythm of the Valleys, Romeo. It's funny, we were talking about buying a kid a car at 16. Some people out there believe that these kids need to work for it. Some people believe that it's spoiling them if you buy them one. I think both of you are wrong. All right, good morning, Hal. What's going on?
1: Yeah, what's going on?
0: What up, man?
1: Not much. I was just wanting to get my input in on the not having a car.
0: Absolutely. Yeah. What do you got?
1: I didn't mind having a broken down car, and it was actually used to be my mom's Aerostar. She had no problem at all loaning it out to me, knowing damn right how I drive once in a while. How to drive. I think I hit a few curves, and I come back. She didn't really mind, and she understood that I was learning how to drive at the same time. There's a lot of things that become good from actually just letting them learn themselves.
0: Sure.
1: At the same time, keeping an eye on them, making sure they don't get the Aerostar taken away like I did once.
0: Yeah, there's nothing worse than having a car and then they're taken away from you as a punishment. All right.
1: Yeah, especially when I grew up having broken down cars myself, because she understood that it's not having a nice car that matters. It's about getting from point A to point B, and that's it.
0: All right, man. Thanks for calling. I appreciate it.
1: Yeah,
0: the responsibility of it. There's a responsibility to having a car. RD 4254-77. It's Romeo. It's Hot 84.1.
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0: When the rhythm of the valley is Romeo, we're talking about buying your kid his first car, her first car at 16, right? A lot of you out there is like, no, man, that's spoiling them. No, man, you got to make them work for it and pay for it and all this. Why? If you buy them the best you can and move forward. Good morning, Hal. What's going on?
1: Hey, what's up, bro?
0: Hey, what up, man?
1: Nothing. I don't think it's called spoiling your child. For me, I tell all my kids I don't reward failure.
0: Okay.
1: So as long as you're in school, doing what you have to do, straight A's, doing your chore around the house without me having to remind you, I'm going to reward you. My daughter's 15 this year. She's been principal's list, honor roll, dean's list,
0: yeah.
1: her entire school career. So yes, when she turns 16 and she's still doing the same thing, I'm going to get her a car. That's not spoiling my child. That's rewarding her for her success.
0: Well, what is wrong with these people who are texting and calling and saying these idiotic things about their kids? It's just... kids don't deserve, kids don't need, kids don't... What is wrong with these people?
1: I would say my understanding is they didn't have anything growing up. Their parents didn't do it, so they feel, hey, I'm going to do my kids that way. They have to work for something.
0: Wow.
1: That way, to me, at the end of the day, that makes your kids resent you after growing up.
0: And it sets them up for failure.
1: Yes.
0: Yeah. All right, man. I appreciate the phone call. Thanks for calling, buddy. Yep. Later, man.
1: Yep.
0: Well, why would you set your kids up for failure? RD42547-7. Yo, Rome, my parents let us use a spare car to go to school, but if we graduated high school, they bought us one. Okay. All right. But you had a car to go back and forth from, so there's nothing wrong with that. RD42547-7. It's Romeo. It's Hot 94.1.

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I think boy, one, the rhythm of the valleys, Romeo. We've been talking about, you know, buying your kid at 16 their first car. There's some clowns out there that keep texting me and telling me, no, you shouldn't do it. A kid doesn't need a car. No, he needs to buy it himself. Yeah, you're

0: to put a kid at 16 who wants a car in the hole and possibly fail in his education because he wants to work to have a car. Why would you do that? Why wouldn't you make life a little easier for your child? Why are you guys always trying? Well, that's how I did it. Well, okay. I get it. Unfortunate for you. But don't do that to your kid. Why don't you give him the best chance to succeed? Good morning, Hal. What's going on?
1: Well, good morning.
0: Hey, what up, man?
1: Hey, man. People that are talking bad about buying a kid a car, you know, don't even buy stuff for themselves. That's what it is.
0: You think so? You don't think they're just being selfish?
1: Yeah, it's being selfish just because they can't afford it for their kids. You know, they want to justify it some type of way.
0: Okay.
1: That's the way I'm looking at it.
0: You might be right about that. I don't really know, but just the idea. I mean, even if you... Let's say you can't afford a car for your kid. Shouldn't you want to be able to afford one as a good parent to go, you know what, I got a good kid. Man, life is struggling for us, but you know what, man, I got to figure out something, or at least I want to. Not just try to make some justification to make yourself feel better that, no, man, they got to work for it like I did. Well, no, I guess. No,
1: most definitely. You know, you got to show the kids that what the finer things in life are.
0: Yeah.
1: That way they can keep working for them.
0: All right, man. I appreciate the call. Thanks, brother.
1: There you go.
0: 34254-7-7. Oh, this is this guy. I don't care if he's on honor roll, student roam. At 16 years old, the school still provides a bus to get them from point A to point B and don't need to be driving anywhere at 16. Plus, if they give him a car, who's going to pump gas for him? Who's paying the insurance for him? Who's going to fix repairs if the car breaks down? A 16-year-old don't need a car. Yeah, you're just an idiot. I can't even fight stupidity. I don't even know how to deal with stupidity. You know, all that stuff. Here's the problem that you guys don't understand. Okay. You can take care of your kids at 16, 17, 18 till they graduate college at 23 and still teach them responsibility, still teach them how to be a good person, teach them all of those things without setting him up for failure. When should your kid get a car then? So what you're saying is, well, 16, a kid don't need a car. So we're just going to wait till he's, 18? And then now he doesn't know what to do at all. He has no idea how to take care of a car. He doesn't know about insurance. He doesn't know about gas. He doesn't know about maintenance. Because you're too pathetic of a parent to buy him a car and go through that process with them. Yeah. Boy, like I said, man, I hope you don't have kids. Throw me outside 94.1.

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Hot 94.1, the Rhythm of the Valley, it's Romeo. Now, I tell you guys about the podcast, right? What we do is every day after the show, I take out all the music, I take out the commercials, you can check out everything we talked about. I'm going to do something a little different starting now. I'm going to give you an after the show. Some of the things that we missed out on in the podcast, some of the things that we didn't get to during the show, you're going to have to go check out the podcast, Romeo's After the Show, to see what we talked about or what I talked about. Some of the things that I missed, what's going on in the news, what's going on in Bakersfield, and just things that I got to say. So you're not going to get that on the radio. You can only get that on the podcast. So you get what you missed on the show, and then you'll get a little extra. Now go find out where I get podcasts, where you get them, iTunes, Spreaker, I mean YouTube. I got a YouTube channel. It's all Romeo and Friends. That's how you look it up, Romeo and Friends. It's the podcast. Like I said, you're going to get the show, and you're going to get a little extra, okay? So make sure you go check it out. You'll see it under, I don't know, just things I got to say. Romeo's After the Show. After the lights are turned off, the mic is off, the radio station is off, I'm out the studio, I'm in my own studio doing it for you. All right, so check it out, Romeo and Friends, it's the podcast. You can get it anywhere that you get podcasts, and obviously check out the YouTube channel. I'm going to do some stuff there.

0: well. Maybe some video, you know? 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It's Romeo Todd, 94.1.
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0: Hey, what's going on? 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

0: Out of 4.1, the Rhythm of the Valley, it's Romeo, and we got to talk about fitness because Dickie's here from Liliana Fitness. Good morning, Dickie.
1: Hey, good morning.
0: All right, so we work out with you 4 days a week. It's kind of a hybrid type, conditioning type workouts?
1: Yeah, it's a strength and conditioning program, high intensity, and,
0: High intensity.
1: I didn't know there was a word for it until like recently, you know, this Hyrox is coming around. I guess it's called hybrid training.
0: I've been hybrid training?
1: 15 years.
0: Hybrid training. That's a little bit of everything.
1: It's compromised running, although our running is very much shorter than, you know, the actual race. But it's just, you know, we're combining, you know, your strength, your agility, endurance, and a little bit of running here and there, which aka some cardio. So it's not always running. Sometimes you need jump ropes, spikes, and things like that. But it's a very good program as to get an overall athlete conditioning.
0: Now let's talk about the conditioning part of it. You in a session of 50 minutes, depending on what the workout is. It could be anywhere between 4 to 6, 7 exercises, something like that.
1: Yeah.
0: And you can burn anywhere between 500 to 700 calories within a 45-minute session.
1: Oh, yeah. So you always want to see something that's about 10 calories per minute. That's kind of a good engagement. Mm-hmm. If you're trying to burn calories, obviously. If you're doing strength training, a little bit less. Pure cardio, probably a little bit more. But and overall, you want to be about, give or take, 10 calories per minute.
0: Now, when we talk about the classes, though, when you talk, there are some meatheads out there that just want to lift weights. And then there are some people out there who like to run and the cardio a little more. You can get both out of the workout. I mean, if you want to lift, if you want to lift heavier weights, you can lift heavier weights within the parameters of what the workout is to get that strength training in. And if you want to lean out a little more and you want to do a little more reps and less weight, you can do that as well. So the options, everything's available for you depending on what you're trying to do within one workout, even though it may look like, hey, that's a little more cardio. Yeah, but there's also strength training within it.
1: Yeah, the whole program is, you know, look at, for example, NFL linemen, right? They don't really need to run that far, right? They're not like the receivers, things like that.
0: Yeah,
1: but they still have to have a conditioning, you know, and running is a basic one, you know, conditioning 101 as far as endurance and, you know, upping your VO2 max and things like that. So we combine things, you know, I hate certain things. There's things that you hate to do.
0: Everybody hates certain things.
1: Forced to do it to become a better person, a bit better athlete.
0: Arnold and I were having that conversation yesterday about the workout. You know, he doesn't like doing burpees, so he doesn't do as many burpees as he would, but he's okay with some of the other things, riding the bike, things like that that he can do. So hold on, Dickie. Give everybody your phone number, how they can hold you.
1: 661-444-3635. You can text me, call me, or find me on Instagram all under Moliana Fitness.
0: All right, so check him out. He'll let you try the classes out. I do want to talk a little bit very specifically about some of the exercises as it balances out between strength, conditioning. Throw me outside 94.1.

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1: Yeah.
0: 411.
2: Yeah. And all the latest tabloid bullshit.
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5: For Wednesday, September 9th, 2026, looks like Jimmy Kimmel has spent more than 20 years saying goodnight to viewers on ABC, and he may soon be doing it for his last time. Jimmy Kimmel Live is reportedly set to end after next season. Jimmy's contract with ABC is not expected to be renewed once his current deal runs out in May of 2027. Kyle Richards is speaking out about where things stand with her sister Kim Richards after their eviction drama, and apparently there's no bad blood between the siblings, even though Kyle kicked Kim out of a condo. The Real Housewives of Beverly Hills star told she said Kim is currently doing okay and better than when Kyle sued her back in January 2025 when she demanded her older sister vacate Kyle's two-bedroom Encino condo. Kyle said her older sis has a big family that loves her very much. David is now facing a fight outside his criminal case. The family of Celeste Rivas Hernandez is filing a wrongful death lawsuit against the singer. The suit comes exactly 1 year after Celeste's dismembered remains were discovered in the trunk of his Tesla, September 8th, 2025. In addition to, I guess, David, the Rivas family is suing Josh Marshall, that's his manager, Colleen Burke, that's his mom, and Sheldon Jacquees, that's his live-in security guard. Lori Loughlin is pulling the plug on her marriage to Massimo, filing for divorce after nearly three decades together. The Full House stars filed paperwork months after the longtime couple separated and has been living apart. Lori listed the date of separation as August 31st, 2025. She noted they signed a prenup and said they will figure out support at a later date. She also noted they have irreconcilable differences. Streaming on the stream.

0: streaming sites. You got The Paper, Drawn Together, Last Scene, Why Did I Get Married Again, arrives on Netflix. You got Sunday Night Football with the New England Patriots and the Seattle Seahawks. Who Wants to Be a Millionaire, Big Brother, Master Chef, Nation's Dumbest. That's all new on television tonight.
1: Pay attention to what happens next. 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
6: 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I went deaf on it.

0: When the rhythm of the valley, it's Romeo. So I want to talk to you guys about fitness. That's why Dickie is here from Muliana Fitness. 661-444-3635. And you can see him on Instagram at Muliana Fitness. Muliana Fitness. You can check him out there, and he'll show you the gym, the classes, and everything that's going on. Now, one of the things, there's a couple things I want to tell you about. We're going to talk about. It's a class setting.
1: Yeah.
0: So you do have other people that are in misery with you. If you're, and you have other people to talk to. If you bring a friend. All right. You guys can talk through the whole class. It's
1: sometimes the friend that was sharing misery with somebody else. It kind of gets you through the workout.
0: So just to recap real quick, it is a 45 to 50 minute class. It's about, you know, it could be anywhere from 4 exercises to maybe 6 exercises, 7, just depending on whatever the workout is. It's a combination of everything. It's not like the old school way of, okay, today's leg day. Okay, today's, you do kind of blend everything into it.
1: Yeah, I mean, it's a conditioning program. This is originally a conditioning program for athletes, you know, whether it's Major League Baseball, NFL, tennis, you name it. But it's you can't just do one. You know, you can't just do strength training. You can't just be the guy that just lift weights. You can't also not ideal for to be just a runner. Even runners need to have strength training.
0: Yes,
1: so, you gotta. You know.

0: golfers need strength training. They have to do core training, which we do a lot of. That we implement core training to a lot of our regime on a daily basis.
1: Something I want to say,
0: don't notice it. Yeah,
1: I do want to say this: that there are people who have never done it before don't realize that you might do curls. If you're a, let's say you're a meathead and you want to do, you know, 50-pound curls, and I don't know if anybody can do it, you can do that.
0: Yeah.
1: But you also might have to run a tenth of a mile, which is not very far to run.
0: In
1: one little session, you know, in one time, you're not running 4 miles or 6 miles. Like I see these guys get on the treadmill for 2 or 3 miles and then they go work out. And I think, okay, that's just gets monotonous. But these classes allow you to do both. Now, maybe you're a runner and you don't want to lift 50-pound, you know, dumbbells. You can lift 25 or 15 or whatever it is, you know.
0: You know, I get a lot of questions is do I have to be a good runner? Because they hear that we do some running.
1: Oh, no, I'm terrible.
0: Do you have to be a good runner? You have to just be slightly faster than walking.
1: Yeah, exactly.
0: Okay? It is literally a 15-minute mile pace, which is, I mean, I've had my 400-pound clients that can do that. You know, they can just walk around a little bit, just speed walking. I'll get it there. So, do you have to be a good runner? No, you don't have to be a good runner, but it is, if you want to get more break, go learn a little faster, right? So, depending on that, but no, you do not. The question of that, of a lot of questions, is you do not have to be a good runner. You just have to do a little cardio.
1: What the classes do is they give you a perfect balance of cardio and strength. Now, if you're great at the strength, you can get through the cardio. If you're great at the cardio, you can get through the strength. That's really kind of what it comes down to. You can what you're good at, you can get through real easily. What you're not so good at, you'll get through it and you'll get a little better at it.
0: And it's exactly the reason for the program is originally when I started my training facility is I would just say, hey, this is the workout, go for it, right?
1: Yeah.
0: Either you're on your own, you have 50-minute running clock, go for it. And I had this one particular client who was at the end of every single one, when I had burpees and any workout that had burpees, he would only do like 3 rounds out of the 10.
1: Out of the 10, yeah.
0: And I said, what happened? He said, well, I really struggle with burpees, but I don't want to skip, so I just stuck with it.
1: Yeah.
0: And he wasted a lot of time. Yeah. So then we made it to a point where we had intervals, we have certain time for a certain amount of reps.
1: Yeah.
0: You can't do it, move on to the next.
1: Right? And so that way you get everything.
0: You're never left behind.
1: All right, Dickie Mulyana, Mulyana Fitness,
0: 444-3635.
1: 3635. Check them out on Instagram. You can see the gym. The gym's a beautiful gym. There's equipment for everybody. You don't really have to share anything, so
0: let's
1: it works out great.
0: Next.
1: Yeah, we'll talk about that next. Hot 94.1.

0: out of the boy, one of the rhythm of the valley is Romeo. All right, Diggy's here from Liliana Fitness. We work out with him 4 days a week, Monday through Thursday. He has five sessions. They are 45 to 50 minute sessions. So they start on time, they end on time. You're in, you're out, you get it done.
1: Yeah.
0: It's not a bad deal at all, though.
1: So we have five sessions, 5, 6, and 8:30 for the morning sessions, 5 and 6 for the evening sessions. There are 50-minute sessions. There are group training, co-ed. There are men and women combined, young and old.

0: not like a it's not like a Zumba or something like that where you can get left behind if you don't know what's going on. You cannot get left behind in these classes because the way they're timed, the way they're structured, even if you're not good at something, you always get to move on.
1: Yeah, and you're almost never lost unless your neighbor is lost and I'm not looking at you. You're never lost because everybody in the class is doing the exact same exercise at the same time. So everybody goes through this training program together. And so if you needed help and you kind of need guidance, it's always there.
0: A couple small things, or they're big things, but just so you guys know, if you need meal plans, Dickie will help you out with that based on what you like to eat, based on what you're trying to do, whether build muscle, lose weight, use a polar monitoring system. Very accurate to know exactly how many calories you've burned, so you know how many calories you could eat. Mm-hmm. That's very important for those of us that are losing weight. So it is, there's a lot of science to it, and it is a, if you're really looking to accomplish whatever it is, maybe you're, you know, maybe you want to go into the police academy, or you're going to, Doc was going into the military, mm-hmm. and Doc worked out with us for a few months to get it, to drop that weight that he needed to for the military. And I mean, so there's a lot of, for a lot of you guys, they're going to physical jobs.
1: Yeah,
0: you
1: know? I mean, we hosted a workout for applicants for CHP a couple of weeks ago, and it is exactly what they needed. They needed the high intensity, you know, combining with strength, core, and running endurance. That was something part of their test, yeah. Right? Their physical test they have to do, and we covered it all, and all within 1 hour a session on a Saturday. So we do that for all pretty much law enforcement and military, which is
0: firefighters. You guys are going into
1: firefighters,
0: any field,
1: public service that has to be a physical job is exactly what is intended for.
0: So, you guys give Dickie a call 444-3635. That is a phone number. I'll check them out on Woolliana Fitness. Dickie, we'll talk to you later.
1: You got it.
0: We'll see you on Monday. Oh, no, Monday's a holiday. We'll see you on Monday. All right.
1: I'll see you Monday. I'll still be there.
0: 94.1.
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2: 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At Just Swing It. Swing like a boss. Eat like a king. Drink like you drained it.
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Out of 4.1, the rhythm of the valleys. Romeo, hey, Rome. What are we? What time is it? Oh, I don't know. 6:43. Hey, Rome. Hey, who do the Seahawks play today? Oh, there is a game today. NFL starts today. The NFL season starts today on a Wednesday. Usually starts on a Thursday. But yeah, they play the Patriots. It's a rematch. Was that the Super Bowl last year? I can't even remember what last year was like now. So you got the Patriots and the Seahawks playing tonight. Yeah. Yeah, the NFL season kicks off game one tonight. I think it's on NBC, ABC, NBC. I'm not totally sure. Can't remember now. I think it's NBC. I think they're calling it Sunday Night Football, so it's NBC. RD 4254, 7-7. You guys ready for football?

And it's I will say this. I don't care about preseason. I don't care about all the draft. I don't give a damn about all that. But I did watch some real college football over the weekend. And I got to say, I think I'm kind of excited. I'm going to watch the game tonight. I'm ready. I will tell you, if you guys haven't been to Just Wing It lately, they have these screens. Their new screens are wall to wall. They are absolutely incredible. They're not projection. They're not projection. They're insane how big. It's almost like the whole wall is a screen. It's incredible. If you haven't checked that out yet. But, yeah. You guys ready for some football? I wonder what Seahawk Lou is going to burn tonight for the game. Romeo, it's 94.1.

At 94.1, the rhythm of the valley. It's Romeo. What'd you send me here? Yo, Rome, you have a new Raider song? I do have a new Raider song. It's actually, I finished it a couple of weeks ago. Oh, yeah, we were going to play it the first game of the season, huh? Yeah, we'll play it in just a minute here. I do have a new Raider song, yes. And let me have a cup of coffee, warm up my vocal cords. Maybe I'll do it live. All right. Football season does begin today. It is first game of the season. You got the Seattle Seahawks, the New England Patriots. I have no idea who's going to win. I don't pay attention to preseason or any of the who drafted who or who's what and what's what. So I don't. I just wait till the season starts and then see how it all plays out. See who's hurt. See who's not hurt. See who's playing well. See who's not. So we'll see, right? But yeah, I do got a new Raiders song. We'll hit it off here in just a couple of minutes. Side 94.1.

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94.1 The Rhythm of the Valleys, Romeo. Hey, Rome. Good morning, Romeo. You can't sing the Faders Probation Nation song yet. Wait till next Monday. It'll be more fitting, especially after they lose. Well, it's football season. Football season started football season. What? I don't even know who the Raiders play this week. I haven't even looked at the schedule. Hey, Rome, it's CeeLo's. Lewis having an NFL opening day party, and he will barbecue in for 20 people. So he's barbecuing for 20 people, 20 disappointed people. If I was going to go to Seahawks lose for a barbecue tonight for the Seattle game, I would eat first, because you know that Mertz.

meat's going to be burnt. And he, you know what? Seahawk Lou kind of reminds me of a guy who over-seasons his meat because he knows he's going to burn it to try to save it. Yo, Rome, Seahawk Lou, I wanted to express my support for the Seahawks. I'm excited to see them become back-to-back Super Bowl champions. Lou, did you really buy a replica of the Super Bowl trophy, the Lombardi? What is it, the Lombardi trophy? You can't. I would be amazed if the Seahawks win tonight, let alone win the Super Bowl again. But maybe. I don't. I guess. Yeah, maybe. I think the Seahawks are going to have a tough time this year with the Rams, but we'll see what happens. Lou might be right. He was right last year, right? But then again, Lou's been saying that the Seahawks were going to win the Super Bowl for the last 15 years, so how'd that work out for him? So what are you going to burn tonight, Lou? Throw me outside 94.1.

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0: I-94.1, the rhythm of the valleys. Romeo. Oh, Lou sent me another text message. Hey, Rome. Also, Rome, I'm hosting a big barbecue today for game day. You're welcome to come by. Come over to my garage and watch the Seahawks win together. Well, Lou, I appreciate that. Where's Lou live? Wasco? Yeah, no, I actually want to have a good dinner tonight, Lou. Not whatever you're burning on the barbecue, okay? But I appreciate the invite, Lou. Hey, good morning, Rome. That guy played, what happened? What'd you send me? Good morning, Romeo. That guy played today. I want to hear it. Oh, you want to hear the Raiders song? I haven't played the new Raiders song yet. I haven't did it yet. Good morning, y'all. What's going on?
1: What's up, Rome? Seahawk Lou, man.
0: Now you're calling and texting? What the hell, Lou?
1: I just want everybody to know I want to say it, not just text it. We are going back-to-back. We are Super Bowl champs going back-to-back.
0: Who's the last team that won back-to-back? The Chiefs?
1: I think it was the Chiefs.
0: Oh, okay.
1: Okay. So it's possible. It's possible. It's doable.
0: Okay.
1: And you're invited, Rome. I'm going to have quite a bit of people, man, surprisingly, on a Wednesday.
0: Yeah,
1: they said yes.
0: Yeah, I can't. Your barbecue does not look good, Lou.
1: Come on, Rome.
0: I can't. It could only get better. I can't drive all the way to Wasco to have bad food.
1: What if you cook your own meat, the one you're going to eat, and then I'll take over afterwards?
0: All right, Lou, we'll see what happens tonight.
1: We'll work it out, man. We'll work it out. You know what I mean?
0: All right.
1: All right, then, Rome.
0: Have you ever had to do that before? I've had to do that before. Go to somebody's house that you know can't grill, so you just make your own. You just grill it.

0: Yourself?
1: Yeah.
0: All right. Well, are the Seahawks going to go back-to-back? According to Lou, throw me outside 94.1.
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0: 104.1, the Rhythm of the Valley. It's Romeo. Seahawk Lou's having a big barbecue today. For those of you that know him, apparently, for those of you that know him, he's invited a bunch of people over to barbecue at his house because opening day of the NFL is today, and you got the Seattle Seahawks and the Patriots going at it. So, did anybody not get invited to Seahawk Lou's that he doesn't know? I hope not. I hope nobody in Wasco is listening right now and Seahawk Lou didn't invite you and it hurts your feelings because nobody likes to not get invited to things, right? Except me. I'm glad when people don't invite me. Hey, Rome, I agree with you. All them 20 people gonna go to Lou's barbecue should eat at home before going over there. Yeah, absolutely. Seahawk Lou, I don't know why he believes he knows how to barbecue. He burns everything. I mean, the guy burns everything. He is Cajun style to the point where you got to put sauce on it just so it'll go down. So yeah, you guys, if you're one of the 20 people going to lose tonight for the game, eat first. And if you're one of the people that didn't get invited, be happy you didn't get invited.
1: Get out of bed with Romeo in the morning.
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0: I'm all the way up. Nothing can stop me. I'm all the way up. All the way up. At 94.1, the Rhythm of the Valley's Romeo. Hey, Rome, you going to be at Village Fest this weekend? You know what? I don't know if I'm going to be at Village Fest this weekend. Yeah, I don't know. I haven't really decided. I know it's going to be pretty fun, though. I know there's a, I think Hot 94.1's going to have a stage or something like that. Some of the things I heard, but I'm not totally sure yet. Maybe. Why, you got tickets? Because I ain't got none. Hey, Rome, top of the AM. I'm still waiting on the first letter of the day, my brother. this is slick. All right. Oh, yeah, you doing the contest. What are the letters for? Letters are to win something. Yeah, all right. Hey, what up, Rome? Hey, what's up, Rome? Wasco resident here. Well, I'll be there at Seahawk Lou's Barbecue making sure. Take my Pepto-Bismol with me just to be safe. What I want is how Seahawk Lou got the local supermarket to sponsor him. From what I understand, Seahawk Lou's a celebrity in Wasco. He might be the mayor of Wasco. They gave him the key to the city. I heard Seahawk Lou's big time. He's the king of Wasco, from what I understand.
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7: Yeah.
6: 411.
7: Yeah.
1: And all the latest tabloid bullshit.
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1: Here's Romeo with your Hollywood trash.
7: Right now.
0: For Wednesday, September 9th, 2026, looks like Jimmy Kimmel has spent more than 20 years saying goodnight to viewers on ABC, and he may soon be doing it for his last time. Jimmy Kimmel Live is reportedly set to end after next season. Jimmy's contract with ABC is not expected to be renewed once his current deal runs out in May of 2027. Kyle Richards is speaking out about where things stand with her sister Kim Richards after their eviction drama, and apparently there's no bad blood between the siblings, even though Kyle kicked Kim out of a condo. The Real Housewives of Beverly Hills star told she said Kim is currently doing okay and better than when Kyle sued her back in January 2025 when she demanded her older sister vacate Kyle's two-bedroom Encino condo. Kyle said her older sis has a big family that loves her very much. David is now facing a fight outside his criminal case. The family of Celeste Rivas Hernandez is filing a wrongful death lawsuit against the singer. The suit comes exactly 1 year after Celeste's dismembered remains were discovered in the trunk of his Tesla, September 8th, 2025. In addition to, I guess, David, the Rivas family is suing Josh Marshall, that's his manager, Colleen Burke, that's his mom, and Sheldon Jacquees, that's his live-in security guard. Lori Loughlin is pulling the plug on her marriage to Massimo, filing for divorce after nearly three decades together. The Full House stars filed paperwork months after the longtime couple separated and has been living apart. Lori listed the date of separation as August 31st, 2025. She noted they signed a prenup and said they will figure out support at a later date. She also noted they have irreconcilable differences. Streaming, on the streaming site, you got The Paper, Drawn Together, Last Scene, Why Did I Get Married Again, arrives on Netflix. You got Sunday Night Football with the New England Patriots and the Seattle Seahawks. Who Wants to Be a Millionaire?

0: Air, Big Brother, Master Chef, Nation's Dumbest. That's all new on television tonight.
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104.1, the Rhythm of the Valley. It's Romeo. Hey, Rome, who you got winning the game tonight? I don't know. Probably the Seahawks. I really don't know. I haven't paid attention. You guys know I don't pay attention to preseason, so I don't know. Seahawks. Patriots. Pats. I was going to say the Pats. Patriots. Yeah, I don't know. We'll see. Already 4-2-5-4-7-7. Good morning, Romeo. Hey, oh, that time of year. You could smell it in the air. Desperate Raider fans. Thinking they are Super Bowl bound. Hands to cowgirls thinking the same. And right behind them, a van full of bandwagon fans in red jerseys.

thinking this is their year, even though harsh reality tell you that it's been 30 years since the since they've won. Let the fun begin. There's no reason to think that anything's going to be different this year for the Cowboys or the Niners, right? I mean, or the Raiders. I mean, I bet the Raiders don't win 4 games. I mean, my gosh. I didn't even look at the schedule. I was going to look at the schedule. Usually, football starts on Friday. I mean, starts on Thursday. So I don't really pay much attention to Wednesday's kind of a new thing. Let's see. We talk about the schedule on Friday, but you got Seattle and New England tonight. Tomorrow, you got Los Angeles and San Francisco. I guess we're going to find out who's who, right? Tomorrow night. Oh, the Raiders got to play Miami. Does Miami even have a football team? Who's their quarterback? Huh. I didn't even know Miami still had a football team. Raiders might win game one. They might win the first week. Then on Monday night, you got the Chiefs in Kansas. Or you got Kansas City and Denver. Huh. That'll be interesting to see what's going on. 84254-77. Here we go.

PO. Why are Raider fans so poor? It's time for me to go.

0: At 94.1, the Rhythm of the Valley's Romeo live from the Just Wing It Studios. A lot of you guys probably going to go down there and check out the game tonight. You got the Patriots and the Seahawks going at it. Good morning, Hot. What's going on?
1: What's up, Romeo? Good morning.
2: What up, brother?
1: Hey, good. Quick question, brother. Do you still do the football pool that you used to do?
2: No. I don't do that no more.
1: That was pretty fun, man.
2: Yeah, no, that's too hard for me to manage. That just takes up too much time for me.
1: Right on. And I got my Raiders winning about 7 games, man. Come on. Give
2: 7
1: us a break.
2: Games.
1: At least.
2: At least 7 games. Hold on. Let me see real quick.
1: That's not counting the division, of course, because, I mean, if we go 0-6 against them, well,

0: C-3PO. Why are Raider fans so poor? It's time for me to go.
1: Get out of bed with Romeo in the morning.
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2: 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At Just Swing It. 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

104.1 The Rhythm of the Valley. It's Romeo. All right, what did you text me here? You said, hey, good morning, Romeo. September 1st is the start of holiday season. Christmas decorations already out. Bring out those Raider Christmas songs, too. Let's get an encore. I don't know about all that. Hey, good morning, Rome. It's Gilrod. Love the new Raiders song. Okay. All right. Rome stole my coworker's, what? Took him 3.5 hours to realize it was missing. Can someone spell fraud? Hashtag Raider Dave might have saved the company thousands. I don't know what Raider Dave is talking about. Hey, Rome, it's Silos. Do you think Lou can get better in barbecuing by the end of the NFL season this year? Yeah, well, I don't see why not. Lou can give, why can't Lou become a better barbecuer? I'm sure he can handle it. All right, we'll see what happens. I mean, he just has to practice. The problem is Lou likes it burnt. That's the problem, you know? So everybody else has to eat it burnt. All right, 8425477. It's on 94.1.

0: It's 747 right now. It's been a while since we've gotten into the housing market and what's going on in Bakersfield with housing. Whether, I don't know what interest rates are at right now, and I don't know how many houses are on the market or what's available. What do you guys are looking for? I was actually just talking to a guy, though, on, when was it, Saturday night? He's been trying to buy a house for years, and he finally got into one. He was so excited. That's why we bring Marco in. Good morning, Marco.
1: Good morning. How you doing, Roman?
0: I'm doing fabulous. How are you?
1: I'm good, man. Thank you for having me.
0: All right, Marco's from Selling Bakersfield and about 19 other different companies he's got going. So,
1: not 19.
0: Where do you want to start at?
1: You know, it's interesting because we're going to start from the beginning. When I started coming on your show many years ago.
0: Oh, short sales.
1: Many moons ago.
0: Yeah.
1: We were talking about short sales, right?
0: Okay.
1: Because the crash had just happened, 2007. Everybody knows what happened, 2008.
0: Yeah.
1: And then, you know, people just were losing homes left and right. They didn't know what to do. Banks were foreclosing. That's not where we're at today, Romeo. So don't get it wrong. But we are seeing more distressed homes on the market.
0: When you mean distressed, you mean people
1: pre-foreclosures. We're seeing a lot more pre-foreclosures, notices of defaults going out, people not making their mortgage payments, and there are notices of trustee sales. In other words, there's going to be houses selling on the auction downtown. So that's what I mean by distressed.
0: Okay.
1: I think I don't know why. I don't know if it's because people got themselves in over their heads, you know, with after COVID or whatnot. The market slowed down.
0: Okay.
1: The interest rates went up.
0: Okay.
1: It's harder to sell your house in today's market than it was

0: Why is it harder to sell today? Because of interest rates?
1: I mean, slow down.
0: Everybody I talk to says, I can't sell because my interest rate is too good. And if I sell and go buy again, I'll have a higher interest rate.
2: Well, those are the people that bought a long time ago.
0: Okay.
2: Yeah.
0: Okay.
2: Those are the people that bought in the threes and fours. But, you know, we're talking about people that bought just, I don't know, maybe a couple years ago.
0: Okay.
2: And the market was just booming, and now it's not.
0: Has housing prices dropped?
2: Housing prices have not necessarily dropped, but it's not a seller's market like it was because of wars, because of interest rates. You know, you know what's going on.
0: Yeah. There's a lot going on. Prices going up. California's tough to live in nowadays if you don't have if you're not already in a house. It makes it tough to live in, but now guess you're saving a lot. So what are we going to do about it?
2: Well, so people may have equity and not know it, okay? And the reason I say that is because even though it's harder to sell a house right now, the houses are still selling.
0: Okay.
2: But you have to make sure that the condition of your house is not, you know, it can't be, you know, the old white countertops and the old golden cabinets. A lot of people don't have the money to update their home.
0: Oh, so when they look, they want to just come in and they want it done up the way that...
2: Those houses are selling. Okay. They're selling. When you upgrade your house, you remodel your house, they're selling. So that's what we want to talk about today is if you don't have the money to remodel your house, what can we do?
0: So we're not necessarily... Some of these people who have equity in their homes, if they can get it ready and sold before foreclosure, is that what we're trying to do?
2: Yes.
0: Okay.
2: Or, you know, maybe they have some equity and they don't, the house isn't moving because the condition of the house is not where it needs to be. Or maybe they don't have equity. And that's where we do talk about short sales. If they don't have equity and they're upside down, that's what you call upside down, right? So let's just say you owe $100,000, but your house is only worth $80,000. You're upside down $20,000, right? And so that's where you would talk about short sales. So we can talk about all of it.
0: Well, give out your phone number.
2: 661-444-0178.
0: And you started a web. What do you got? 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
2: Flip Your Houses.
0: Houses. 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
2: Yes, we're going to help your audience flip their houses. So
0: as opposed to selling it to somebody else who has cash in hand.
2: Correct.
0: Just so you're out of it, you could do it yourself so that you can actually make some money off it yourself, right?
2: That's
0: what you're trying to help people with?
2: We're going to help people flip their own houses. Instead of selling it to an investor, right, and then he lowballs you and you get less than what it's worth because you don't have the money to fix it up and sell it yourself. We're going to help you fix it and sell it and maximize the equity that you have.
0: All right, Marcos here from Selling Bakersfield. We're going to talk a little bit about all of it. It's Hot 94.1.
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1: Romeo in the morning. Morning.
2: Okay, calm down. Don't let it go to your head. Pride is one of the three deadly sins.
1: Romeo.
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0: I did 4.1 The Rhythm of the Valley. It's Romeo 755. We're talking about the housing market in Bakersfield right now. Marco is here. Marco's from Selling Bakersfield. Good morning, Marco.
1: Good morning.
0: Okay, so distressed housing, this is one of the things that I hadn't heard of in a while. When you say distressed, people might be in a position where they can't make their mortgage payments.
1: Correct.
0: For whatever reason. I don't know what that reason is. Have the values of homes dropped in Bakersfield?
1: They have not.
0: They have not.
1: No.
0: So one of the things that you want to talk about is how we can, or how you can help these people get out of their homes before it affects what?
1: Well, before the bank forecloses on them.
0: Okay.
1: You know, there's a lot of options now. Back in the crash, after the crash, 2007, 2008.
0: First of all, that was 20 years ago. Nobody knows. Nobody remembers that.
1: There wasn't a lot of options because people were just way upside down. It was just everybody was losing their homes at the same time, right?
0: Yes.
1: Well, that's not what's happening, but we do want to talk about it because it is happening to some people.
0: To some people.
1: The people that are dealing with, maybe you've fallen behind on your payments 2-3 months. You've received a notice of default. That's the first thing you'll get. When you miss your payments after like 2 or 3 payments, the bank will send you a notice of default.
0: That's how long it takes? 2 or 3?
1: 2 or 3 months, yeah. And then that notice of default is basically saying, hey, you've missed your payments. We're going to start foreclosure process here if you don't catch up.
0: You don't catch up.
1: And so then if you don't catch up, then they start the foreclosure process.
0: So let me ask you this. Now, you have a website called flipyourhouses.com to help people. How long does the process take if you, let's say you've gotten that notice that you're talking about.
1: Yep.
0: And I'm going, okay, I hear Marco on the radio. I got to call him today. I got the notice last week, 2 weeks ago. And how long, is that enough time for somebody to do what they need to do to get out of their house before it's foreclosed on?
1: As long as you don't have a notice of sale, that's a different notice. That's a trustee sale, right? Notice of trustee sale. That means that there's already a date
0: where
1: your bank is going to sell your house in the auction. As long as you don't have that. But, you know, time is of the essence because every month that passes,

0: the bank is getting closer to that. Now, foreclosing on
1: the
0: you.
1: Banks don't have a set schedule when they do this, right? The banks, I mean, there's no saying, oh, well, we're going to do this in 30 more days or 40 more. They just kind of, whoever, whenever the paperwork lands on somebody's desk and whatever, they take a couple of days off work and it doesn't get done. It's, they're not in, right? If I understand correctly.
0: No, but it's, it, you could pretty much bank on, hey, within, you know, within this period of time, your house is going to go into auction, right? Mm-hmm. Sometimes they'll drop the ball and it's a little longer, a little whatever. Sure. But, you know, time is of the essence. And guess what? Every month that passes, there's more fees being tacked on to your default. And so it's going to be harder to get your equity out. So you do want to move fast. You don't want to be like, oh, you know, I'm going to let time go by and see what happens. Nothing good is going to happen if you let time lapse, right?
1: Real quick about short sales. If you've already got the date that your house is going to be sold, whatever that notice is, can you still short sell it? To stop it all?
0: We can stop it, yeah. We have to move fast, but we can start talking to the bank. And then, you know, there's also bankruptcy. That stops a trustee sale.
1: Okay.
0: So if you need to file bankruptcy, and that can help also stop the trustee sale. So there's ways to do it. We just, you know, like I said, you don't want to wait on this. If you're already, if you're already a couple months behind, you know, we want to move
1: So basically, if you're listening right now and you're having some problems with your mortgage payments, then you probably should call Marco today and just get the process and figure out where you are, what can be done, and what is the best option for you.
0: Exactly.
1: Because sometimes the best option. And all right, Marco's here. Selling Bakersfield. I don't know his number.
0: 661-444-0178. I've only known you for 20 years.
1: Well, my house isn't going through foreclosure yet, but maybe.
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0: 1.1 The Rhythm of the Valley. It's Romeo. All right, Marco's here from Selling Bakersfield. We're talking about what's going on in Bakersfield with the housing market. Good morning, Marco.
1: Good morning, Romeo.
0: Okay, let's talk about this. I know you, Marco actually cares about helping you guys, believe it or not.
1: He actually cares
0: about helping you guys. That's funny. Well, because, you know, a lot of people are just trying to sell stuff and buy stuff and whatever, but you actually care about these people.
1: Yeah, what, man, I've been there.
0: Exactly.
1: I wish somebody cared to help me when I needed help.
0: Mm-hmm.
1: But, you know.
0: I get it. I'm not arguing with you. I've known you a long time.
1: That's why I love your show, man. You care, too. You care, too,
0: well,
1: Romeo. You know that.
0: I just care about my community. I don't want to see it go to hell. flipyourhouses.com. Now, explain this to me. What's going on here?
1: Okay, so, you know, a lot of investors, flipping homes has become a huge thing, right? Ever since HGTV or whatever.
0: Oh, yeah, now I watch them flipping Aloha. Aloha flipping, whatever it is in Hawaii.
1: And so, you know, everybody dreams of flipping a house, but let's be honest, a lot of people don't have the cash to do it. And so, you know, they just kind of watch these shows or whatever. And so investors come in to cities like Bakersfield. A lot of times they're out-of-town investors, and then, you know, they buy homes that are in distress, people mm-hmm. that can't afford to make their mortgage payment or whatever.
0: Mm-hmm.
1: And then they turn around, they flip, and they make a profit, okay? What we are going to do is it's just like the website says, flip your houses. We're going to help you flip your houses.
0: And okay.
1: So let's just say you're...
0: How do you do that?
1: Okay, let's just say you have a house, you want to sell it, but it's not in good condition, okay?
0: Okay.
1: It needs a lot of work, and you don't have the money to fix it.
0: Okay.
1: Okay, well, what's going to happen is if you put it on the market in that condition, two things are going to happen. Number one, it's going to sit there for a little bit, okay? Because it's not very attractive unless an investor comes in, which is the second thing that can happen, and they lowball you. So let's just say your house is worth $250,000. They're going to say, oh, you know what? It needs a lot of work. I'm going to give you $200,000 cash.
0: Okay.
1: Well, now you just lost some equity there, right?
0: Sure.
1: What we're going to do is we're going to help you to remodel your house, to upgrade it, to put the money where it counts, so that that house that maybe is worth, you know, once it's fixed up, could be worth $350,000. You never know, right?
0: Yeah.
1: Obviously, the numbers have to make sense. So you take advantage of two things. You're able to upgrade your house so that you can sell your house faster and sell it for max profit.
0: Now, when you do that, you obviously you have contractor come in.
1: Yep.
0: Do all the work.
1: Yep.
0: And they're going to get their money from the sell of the house, right?
1: Correct.
0: So whatever that costs.

0: then the homeowner walks away with whatever profit is left after all that.
1: So the contractor comes in and they basically pay for the repairs, the upgrades. They're obviously they're not gonna, you know, do anything that's unnecessary. They're gonna put the money where it counts, where it's gonna, you know, they're gonna bring a designer, they're gonna say, okay, this is where this house is right now. Yeah. If we do this to it, it could be worth this much. And so the homeowner doesn't pay anything out of pocket. The contractor carries that cost. And then if the profit is worth it for both the seller and the contractor, then they split that profit.
0: Oh, I see what you're saying.
1: You get what
0: I'm saying?
1: Okay. Contractor has to get paid their money for,
0: of course.
1: For putting it into the house. But then there's a profit.
0: For the homeowner, there could be a profit for them instead of being lowballed by somebody else who's going to flip it themselves.
1: That's right.
0: Okay.
1: That's exactly right. More money in the homeowner's pocket.
0: Hopefully.
1: Hopefully.
0: Hopefully. As long as the numbers make sense. 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
0: You know where you come up with this
1: and
0: stuff.
1: Then guess what? The homeowner's going to learn how to flip their house.
0: Yeah. Stop. Yeah.
1: I think we can make a TV show out of this.
0: No. You should just help people in the way that you...
1: There you go. There you go.
0: Stay out of TV.
1: There you go. All right. I got a face for radio anyway. Huh?
0: 94.1.
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0: On 94.1, the Rhythm of the Valley is Romeo. The housing market in Bakersfield. Let's talk about it. Selling Bakersfield, Marco's here. Marco, how is the housing market in Bakersfield in general right now?
1: You know, in general, out of California, I think it's doing the best.
0: Okay.
1: However, it is slowing down, okay, for sellers especially. So, still a good place to buy if you look at it from the greater scheme of things.
0: Okay.
1: To live in California is expensive. We all know that. But believe it or not, Bakersfield is still affordable. I know it doesn't feel like it to us.
0: Yeah. It seems like the houses are, but it's still
1: affordable compared to the rest of California.
0: Okay. Okay.
1: So, you know, it's still the in people's attention. Investors are still buying here. And so, but we want to help our local citizens. And so that's why we're here. If you want to buy a house, we can help you. If you want to sell a house, we can help you. If you're in distress, we can help you. There's different options.
0: I want to talk to you about buying houses. What do people do nowadays? Do they just, where do we start for buying a house? People are out there looking to buy a house.
1: Same as always. You talk to a realtor, and that realtor is probably working with a lender. And, you know, I've been selling real estate in Bakersfield for over 20 years. And I have a really good relationship with my lender. He's my friend. I trust him. And so that's who I refer to a potential buyer. The first step is to get you pre-qualified to buy the house.
0: Yeah.
1: So we got to check your income, or the lender has to check your income, your assets, your credit, all of that, and then get you pre-qualified.
0: Okay.
1: And then we go out and start house hunting. We look for a house.
0: Are there a lot of houses available in Bakersfield right now?
1: There actually are more houses on the market than compared to a year ago.
0: Is that good or bad?
1: Well, that's the whole supply and demand thing again.
0: Sure. Right?
1: That's why it's not such a seller's market, because there's more supply than there is demand. So it's good for buyers.
0: Yeah.
1: It's good for buyers. You can negotiate more because there's more inventory out there. It's taking longer to sell.
0: Well, why aren't people just staying in their homes more longer?
1: Because people are not ever happy with what they have, man. The grass is always greener on the other side. It's America's bigger, better, newer. That's what we live. How we live. Bigger, better, newer.
0: Is it better in today's market for somebody to sell and buy everything's financial, I know that. But is it better for somebody to remodel than it is for them to sell and try to find something new?

0: newer, better, whatever they're looking for?
1: It all depends, right? I mean, you know, there's obviously, there's life circumstances. There's divorce, there's death, there's new babies, there's new marriage, there's, you know, there's so many things. You're moving out of your parents. So it all depends, right? If you're just buying something just because you want something newer, then yeah, I mean, if you have a good interest rate in your house and you've owned it for a few years, then just remodel what you have, right?
2: Sure.
1: Make that nicer,
0: newer. Yeah.
1: But if you need to downgrade, then you can't do that, right? You have to sell and downgrade.
0: Yeah.
1: Or if you do need to upgrade, you need more room, you've got babies coming,
0: sure,
1: or whatever.
0: Sure.
1: You can't do that either, right? So, but if you want something nicer, if you want a pool, if you want things that you can actually do to your house, then my recommendation is, yeah, just stay where you're at.
0: Stay where you're at?
1: Yeah.
0: All right, Marco's here from Selling Bakersfield. You can go to sellingbakersfield.com, or for those of you out there that may be having some issues with making your mortgage payments, you want to go to flipyourhouses.com and give them the phone number, Marco, so they can call you.
1: Yeah, 661-444-0178.
0: Now, they can still call you and find out. You can do comps and see what their home might be worth, look at stuff like that.
1: Oh, yeah, absolutely. Okay. You can call me. I can tell you what your home would sell for in today's market, give you a really good idea. Mm-hmm. And at least you'll have that value.
0: Hold on a second. Stop 94.1.

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3: 411.
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6: And all the latest tabloid bullshit.
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8: For Wednesday, September 9th, 2026, looks like Nicolas Cage has a giant problem outside his Malibu home. The ground has literally opened up right next to his property. A massive sinkhole tore through the roadway and part of the driveway at Nicolas Cage's place, leaving behind a deep crater full of busted concrete, exposed dirt, and mangled pavement. The collapse gets dangerously close to the garage with chunks of the driveway, cracked tile, and hanging over the edge. Wow, yeah, that's pretty scary looking. Jack Doherty's domestic battery arrest was allegedly scarier than originally thought. Cops say the popular YouTuber's girlfriend claims he pushed her down and wrapped his hands around her neck, prompting her to grab a gun to protect herself. The affidavit says, lays out all the allegations against Jack, who cops say got into a heated argument Friday afternoon with his girlfriend inside their Florida home. DaBaby's new chicken and waffle shop is causing a stir online, with customers laminating the restaurant's high prices after a super busy opening. No Knife Chicken and Waffles, the rapper's new spot in Charlotte, North Carolina, opened on Sunday, and the menu's prices immediately sparked debate online. Let's see, DaBaby's charging $15 for plain waffles. That's right, no toppings, no side of chicken, just a plain waffle. Does that seem expensive? $15 for just a plain waffle? The most expensive treat on the menu is the $45 soul food cornbread waffle topped with collard greens, candied yams, and mac and cheese. If you want chicken with that or any other waffle, it'd be an extra $10 for six wings. I don't know. I guess you guys can discuss it online. Brandi Glanville's opening up more about her ongoing health battle, sharing an emotional video that shows

0: the shocking toll her condition is taking on her face and skin. The recent footage of the Real Housewives of Beverly Hills alum shows her struggles in vivid detail, with Brandy pointing down the side of her face to show a problem area. I don't know what's wrong with her face. Yeah, you guys can go check that out online if you want to know. Jim Thornton is being scrubbed from more than Wheel of Fortune. His alma mater appears to be distancing itself from him as well in the wake of his pedo chat room scandal. Marshall University appears to have removed multiple references to Thornton from its website, including a webpage celebrating him at his 2026 spring commencement. As its spring commencement speaker in 2025 homecoming grand marshal, with links now leading to 404 air pages. What did he do? I guess he got into trouble. He was on an airline. I guess he was on some chat. Thornton was fired from Wheel of Fortune last week after investigated an incident aboard an American Airlines flight. I believe he was in some chat room that was for pedophiles or something like that. You're going to have to go check that one out for further information. Streaming, you got The Paper, Drawn Together, Last Seen, Why Did I Get Married Again? That's new to Netflix. You got Sunday Night Football, which is actually Wednesday Night Football, New England Patriots, Seattle Seahawks, Big Brother, Master Chef, Nation's Dumbest. That's all new on television tonight.
1: Pay attention to what happens next. 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
0: Hey, what's going on? 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

0: Out of 94.1, the Rhythm of the Valley is Romeo. Marco's here from Selling Bakersfield. Good morning, Marco.
1: Good morning, Romeo.
0: All right, so a lot going on in the housing market right now with, actually, this is something that happened years and years ago with foreclosures and people not being able to afford their homes. Looks like maybe some of that is going on again coming off of COVID. People were, they took it easy on the house payments, it sounds like, during COVID times. And now the bill is due, so to speak. The bill is due.
1: Time to pay up.
0: So some of the people's, looks like foreclosures are going up.
1: Yeah, I think that had something to do with it, man. You know, anytime that you tell people not to pay their mortgage payments, or they don't have to pay their mortgage payments, they're not, right? But then when it comes time to actually start paying again, it's a little hard for some people.
0: I think
1: people.
0: The same thing kind of happened with school loans.
1: Yeah.
0: I think they put a moratorium on school, on paying back school loans. And
1: Biden,
0: I think they started doing that again.
1: And then Trump said, nope.
0: Yeah.
1: He's like, nope, time to pay up.
0: So, I know that's hurting some people. And, but the housing, there are options for you. Marco has a few if you want to give him a call. Something.
1: 661-444-0178.
0: 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If you want to just talk to him, if you want to talk to a live person, you can call him. He does answer his phone half the time.
1: Most of the time.
0: But you can find the information you need. If you want to buy a house, I mean, some of you out there looking for a house and you just don't know where to begin, that's an option. Some of you want to sell your houses. You want to find out if it's worth it. Find out what the comps are in your neighborhood, what your house might sell for.
1: Yep. We'll do it all.
0: You need to remodel your house. You can do that as well. I really like the idea of you having a contractor that can come in and help with people who don't have the cash on hand but have the equity in their house to get some value out of it, to get some more value out of it.
1: Yeah, I like it. I like the way you put that. You know, they don't have the cash on hand, but the cash is in their house.
0: Yeah.
1: It's called equity. So we can help them use that cash to put it back into their house.
0: Without, and one of the interesting things you should say about that is without taking out a loan against your house. You're not taking out an equity loan to remodel your house to sell it.
1: That's right.
0: They're coming in. You don't need to have cash out of pocket.
1: Correct.
0: And if that sounds interesting to you, call Marco.
1: 661-444-0178.
0: And you can find out that information. That never occurred to me until right now about the, when you said equity, about the people saying,

0: Well, we'll just take equity out, you know, take a loan out against our house, yeah. And now you have two loans instead of one.
1: And it costs money to get a loan, too.
0: Yeah.
1: Fees and whatnot.
0: All right, Marco.
1: Man, this
0: go.
1: Was fun.
0: You got to go. You got to go. Maybe you show up a couple of weeks and we'll find out what's going on. I know that you're reading an article right now, which I think is very important. These foreclosures have gone up, and we don't want you to lose your home. I mean, at least we don't want you to lose everything, because at least maybe there you might be able to get something out of it.
1: Yeah, ABC News article says that since the pandemic, from 2020 to 2025, foreclosure filings increased by 71%.
0: Wow. That's country. That's across the nation, right?
1: Yeah, across the nation. But that's a lot.
0: Yeah, I don't know what's going on in California, but okay.
1: Yeah, and guess what? The main states, one of them is California.
0: California is expensive. I think there's a lot of the validity to that, especially with taxes going up and food and everything, gas and things like that. So it's making it tough for people, but we try to do the best you can. Last thing, though, is if I have to get out of my house, where am I going to live?
1: Yeah. Go back to mom and dad.
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1: 661-444-0178. Thanks for having me, William.
0: All right, we'll talk to you later. It's Hot 94.1.

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0: On 94.1, the Rhythm of the Valleys, Romeo, would you send me here? Hey, you UF and Chiefs fan, play that new Raiders song.
1: Yeah,
0: I can play the new Raiders song for you.

Hot 84.1, the rhythm of the valleys, Romeo. Hey, Rome, just hearing the new Raiders song for the time. Must be the first time, just hearing the new Raiders song for the first time. It's hilarious. The new Raiders song. Already 425-477. Thank you. I appreciate that. I think the song's pretty hilarious myself, too, as a matter of fact. Well, football season does start tonight, though. You got your first game of the season. I think it's on NBC, I believe. Probably NBC and Peacock, right? Because they call it a Sunday night football. But it's the Patriots and the Seahawks going at it. First game of the season, right? Already 425-477. Yo, Rome, I dig it. The new Raiders song.

0: Freaky, freaky, like no one has ever made you feel, yeah.
1: The rhythm of the valleys. Romeo, what's going on?
2: Romeo, my neighbor's dogs won't stop howling.
1: Well, they know good music then.
2: That's horrible, Romeo.
1: Good for them. Well, glad to see that the dogs are enjoying the show.
2: I don't think so. They're just, and they only do that when their ears are hurting.
1: Oh, well, I'm pretty sure they're doing fine.
2: Yeah, I just say thumbs down. Raider Dave gives it a thumbs down.
1: Raider Dave, I am the guy with the show for 30 years that everybody listens to. So
2: right,
1: I think I know what I'm doing.
2: I understand that.
1: All right. Just for you and your neighbor's dogs, Raider Dave.

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0: 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Morning.
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0: Out of 1.1, the rhythm of the valleys. 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
1: 8-4-2-5-4-7-7.
0: Hey, Romeo. Hey, it's Gilrod. Hey, Rome. Remember my cousin that I punked with a picture of you on my couch passed out? Oh, yeah, that was back for a comedy show, right? Just text her and asked her if she heard the new song. She's, yeah, it's stupid. I said, you're stupid. Punk ass Raider fan. hey, Rome, can you do the Niners one? The Niners song. The bandwagon? Yeah. Good morning, Al. What's going on?
2: Hey, what's up, Rome?
0: Hey, Ruben. What up, man?
2: Sorry, put out the hit finally.
0: Finally,
2: bro,
0: since football started.
2: When I hear that song, I'm like, Rome made a song to that, and they're like, tell him to keep it to himself. I'm like, just change the station. just like the dumbass that just called you, you know what I mean? Change the station. It's so bad, Rome, that they have to listen to you. Normally, oh, I don't like him, but oh, they got to listen still.
0: Dude, I'm like a toxic ex. You can't stay away from me.
2: El Toxico Romeo.

0: RPO. Why are Raider fans so poor? It's time for me to go.
1: Get out of bed with Romeo

0: The Rhythm of the Valleys, Romeo. Good morning, Hal. What's going on?
1: Romeo, tell Brown Nose Ruben to be quiet. If I may, can I respond?
0: Yeah.
1: All right. It's football season and I'm ready to go. I hate the Niners, Chiefs, and Cowboys for show. It's football season and I'm ready for to go. It's Raider Nation and you already know. Go Raiders.
0: Wow. Hey, Romeo, this is hilarious. The Raider fans are slowly getting angry. This is a good day. Keep it up, Rome. Hello, Raider fans are stupid. Hey, Rome. Hey, Romeo, let's go to Seahawk Lose Barbecue tonight. I'll scoop you up, Rome. You can take road beers with me. Yeah, I don't think I'll go to Seahawk Lose for his barbecue tonight. You know, I used to love going to Wasco when it had the golf course and it was a beautiful town. Now, if Seahawk lose the King of Wasco, yeah, it's not the place to go.

0: P.O. Why are Raider fans so poor? It's time for me to go. At 84.1, the Rhythm of the Valley, it's Romeo. Come on, Rome, let's go to Seahawk lose. I am not going to Seahawk lose. Have some burnt barbecue and then sit in his converted carport garage. Who knows what that's all about? Yo, Rome, Headbutt Raider here. That song is definitely better than coconut water. Good morning, Tom. What's going on?
1: What's up, Rome?
0: What up?
1: Hey, bro, hey, out of all the songs he's ever sang, I think that's his best one. I really think I got to give Raider Dave some little bit of credit, Rome. I think out of all his songs, everything he's ever put down, I think that's kind of the one that little something going for him. He might get his he might get his broadcast going now. You know what I mean?
0: All right, I'll let him know.
1: He might be the, you know, that one hit wonder right there. There you go, bro.
0: All right, get out of here, Rome. Ray, what big boy said, yo, Rome, I love it. Oh. Here, let's see what coconut water sounds like.

0: 101.1, the Wind of the Valleys, Romeo. Oh, Raider Rob. What's Raider Rob got going on? Says, hey, go Rome, Raider Rob and Raider Dave on a slick one. What are you talking about? I mean, these guys. Already 4254-77 anyway. All right, football starts today. Opening the NFL season. Today, you got the Seattle Seahawks. You got the New England Patriots going at it. Sunday Night Football is what they're calling it, so it's on NBC. What else do I need to say? You guys ready for some football? I think I am. I think I'm ready for the game tonight. All right, 8-4-2-5-4-7-7. Rome, you going to throw something on the grill for the game opening day? Probably not. I don't know. The Chiefs don't play until Monday, so I'll be at Just Wing It celebrating then, but not, I don't know. Good morning, Hal. What's going on?
1: Hello, this is Romeo for the 94.1 radio station.
0: It is, yes.
1: Yo, what the is that Raiders song you singing, bro? About the Raiders. That's man.
0: Why? The Raiders suck.
1: Man, bro.

0: Yo, why are Raider fans so poor? It's time for me to go.
1: Get out of bed with Romeo in the morning.

0: How did 1.1 the Rhythm of the Valleys, Romeo? What did Ray to Rob send me? Rome, I'd like to send out a happy birthday to my Annie, and I need 2 more Six Flags tickets, trying to take her and her friends to Magic Mountain. Well, I don't have no Six Flags tickets. I got nothing. Sorry, Ray to Rob. Yeah, what's going on?
1: Romeo, can you play this song again, please?
0: The what?
1: Please, one more time.
0: All right.

0: I did 1.1 the rhythm of the valleys, Romeo. Yo, Rome, that Raider fan just called getting mad about the song. Is mad because they hate to hear the truth about the the Raiders. Well, the Raiders do suck. And they have sucked for a long time. But you know, a typical Raider fan. Oh, what'd you say? Typical Raider fan, Rome, cussing on the radio. He was probably at his mom's house with no job listening to the show in the basement. Well, they can't help it. Come on, cut him some slack. Well, that last caller sounded like an old school Raider fan, all mad. Some of us Raider fans can take a joke. It's not that serious. Well, yeah, I know. Good morning, Al. What's going on?
1: Rome.
0: What?
1: Dude, the Raider fans are blowing me up. They're like, tell your boy to quit it. That song is, I could change the damn station. Quit complaining if you don't like it. Rome, these fools got to be the biggest dumbasses ever that they don't know they can look at the radio and know how to change the station.
0: Yeah.
1: And they want to sit there and complain. But hey, Rome, like I told you, give away free movie tickets right now. Watch how quick these fools are going to call you back.
0: Probably.
1: Watch, Rome.
0: Yeah, what's going on?
2: Romeo, I think they want to hear the other song again.
0: What's the other song?
2: It's football season and I'm ready to go. I hate the Niners, Chiefs, and Cowboys for show. It's football season and I'm ready to go. It's Raider Nation and you already know.
0: There you go. At this rate, I think I know all the words already, Rome. Okay.

Kelly, it's Romeo. Yo, Rome, Raider Dave song. But it was such a hit, he already got a remix to it. Poor guy. Hey, Rome, Ruben likes to be the center of attention, huh?

94.1 in the valley. It's Romeo. Hey, Rome. With that bandwagon song, the bandwagon fan song for the 49ers. When do the Niners play tomorrow? We'll deal with the Niners tomorrow. All right. Rome, haters will say you used AI for the new Raider Nation song, or the new Raiders song. AI? Did I use AI?

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0: 94.1, the Rhythm of the Valley. It's Romeo. Good morning. How? What's going on?
1: Hey, is this Romeo?
0: Yeah.
1: I have my brother heard your thing earlier when you were singing about the Raiders.
0: Yeah.
1: He was like, he said he wants to. He asked me, who's Romeo's team? I said, I don't know.
0: Oh, Kansas City Chiefs.
1: Oh, so you like Kansas City like I do?
0: Yeah.
1: Oh, okay.
0: All right.
1: And he got mad and turned the radio off when you did.
0: Well, some people get mad. At least he was smart enough to turn the radio off.
1: he was mad at me, like, why you laughing? I love because I think it's funny. You gonna get mad at the man and cut the radio off. Like, I like, that's not hurting him. I like, he's still getting paid.
0: Right.
1: Either way.
0: Well, I appreciate the phone call, man. Thanks.
1: All right.

0: gossip.
1: Yeah.
0: 411.
2: Yeah. And all the latest tabloid bullshit.
3: Let's go.
0: Yeah.
3: Here's Romeo with your Hollywood trash.
2: Right now.
4: For Wednesday, September 9th, 2026, looks like Jimmy Kimmel has spent more than 20 years saying goodnight to viewers on ABC, and he may soon be doing it for his last time. Jimmy Kimmel Live is reportedly set to end after next season. Jimmy's contract with ABC is not expected to be renewed once his current deal runs out in May of 2027. Kyle Richards is speaking out about where things stand with her sister Kim Richards after their eviction drama, and apparently there's no bad blood between the siblings, even though Kyle kicked Kim out of a condo. The Real Housewives of Beverly Hills star told what she say. She said, Kim is currently doing okay and better than when Kyle sued her back in January 2025 when she demanded her older sister vacate Kyle's two-bedroom Encino condo. Kyle said her older sis has a big family that loves her very much. David is now facing a fight outside his criminal case. The family of Celeste Rivas Hernandez is filing a wrongful death lawsuit against the singer. The suit comes exactly 1 year after Celeste's dismembered remains were discovered in the trunk of his Tesla, September 8th, 2025. In addition to, I guess, David, the Rivas family is suing Joss Marshall, that's his manager, Colleen Burke, that's his mom, and Sheldon Jacquees, that's his live-in security guard. Lori Loughlin is pulling the plug on her marriage to Massimo, filing for divorce after nearly three decades together. The Full House stars filed paperwork months after the longtime couple separated and has been living apart. Lori listed the

0: date of separation is August 31st, 2025. She noted they signed a prenup and said they will figure out support at a later date. She also noted they have irreconcilable differences. On the streaming side, she got The Paper, Drawn Together, Last Scene, Why Did I Get Married Again, arrives on Netflix. You got Sunday Night Football with the New England Patriots and the Seattle Seahawks. Who Wants to Be a Millionaire? Big Brother, Master Chef, Nation's Dumbest. That's all new on television tonight.
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The Rhythm of the Valley. Did you listen to Romeo this morning? Did you hear his Raiders song for this year? He uses that beat right there. So if you didn't check it out, you better check it out tomorrow morning, 5 to 10. 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
5: 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I've been picturing you taking off your clothes for me. 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

gonna look back on this time and be like, it was a time. Don't know if it was a good time, but it was definitely a time, right? Today, 531 Knott Street. That is the location that the Apple Corps is going to be at or be at for another free food distribution. We do it twice a month, right? The second Wednesday of every month and the fourth Wednesday of every month. So today is the second Wednesday. We're going to be at 531 Knott Street. So if you know somebody that needs help getting food on the table, you may need some help getting food on the table. We got you. All right. 3 to 5 o'clock is when we do it. And you have nothing going on today. You're not scared of some hot ass weather and to do good for your community. We're always looking for volunteers, so make sure you follow the Apple Corps on Instagram. If you want to sign up, there's a little form right there. Yeah, we do good in the hood. Today, 3 to 5, 531 Knott Street. 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

0: just like you. How's that for reality? 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
1: 60.
0: Yeah, drinking 2 glasses of water when you wake up can help you feel happier, sharper, and more energetic throughout the day. While drinking 2 cut waters at any point in the day, well, that's just plain dumb. Last number.
1: 2.
0: And did you know that your brain is nearly 60% fat? Yep, that's why I think about food for more than half the day. I'm Jay Reed, and those were your daily numbers. Yeah.

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1: you know what's going down.
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9: 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At Just Swing It. Swing like a boss. 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
1: Who you with?
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10: 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Come on. 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

104.1, the Rhythm of the Valley is finally here, guys. Football season, yeah, buddy. We got a game tonight, but before that, I got to hook you up with some free lunch and some movie tickets. Tagalia Mexican Grill, Reading Cinemas. All you got to do is know this flick dealing with football to win, my friend. 12 o'clock, back at it. Movie match. It's at 94.1.

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0: It's 12 o'clock. 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

0: one right here.
1: Hey, son, come here. Where are you going?
2: You don't need to go in, coach?
1: You don't want a helmet? Where's your helmet? Go get it.
2: Yes, sir.
0: There you go. 842-5477. First person to call me up, tell me the correct name of that flick. You're on your way to Taqueria and to Renning Cinemas. Good luck. Movie match. It's Hot 94.1.

0: 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Go get it.
1: Yes, sir. Hot 94.1, this movie came out back in 2004. Tell everybody what it is.
2: Remember the Titans.
1: Sorry, bro. Incorrect. Hot, you know what that movie is?
2: Yes, Remember the Titans.
1: No. Hot 94.1, what's that movie?
2: Is it Blindside?
1: No. What's going on, people? Hot, you know what that movie is?
2: Saturday Night Live.
1: There it is. Finally, man. I think some of you guys got hit too hard without the helmet on. Hey, you got that free lunch to Taqueria Mexican Grill and those movie tickets for Reading Cinemas. Friday Night Lights was the flick. Back here tomorrow. Movie's about football. He's getting the hookup with Movie Match. It's Hot 94.

0: It's Hot 94.1, the rhythm of the valley, Jay Reid. And what are you doing this Saturday night? I know where I'm going to be at. That is at the Kern County Museum, checking out the 30th annual Village Fest. 30 years, Miranda, that's crazy. Here with me right now is Miranda Whitworth Munoz from Village Fest. 30 yeah. years, girl, damn.
1: 30 years, damn. We'd be at 32 if it wasn't for COVID.
0: COVID.
1: So, yeah, it's our 30th anniversary. And, I mean, I wish I could say I'd been there every single one of those years, but I was like 14 when this started.
0: I was thinking, like, come on, you're sneaking in there?
1: Not quite. But my husband,
0: yeah.
1: Matt, with Mento Brewer, their band has played every single one of those 30 years. So, yeah, we're really excited. It's all going down Saturday night.
0: You know what's crazy is that there's not too many festivals, let alone here in Bakersfield, but even in California, they can say they've been around as long as you guys have. That's got to feel good.
1: It feels really good. I think it's like us and then the Kern County Fair,
0: right,
1: which isn't going anywhere.
0: Right.
1: But we've been able to just kind of endure and keep going. But I think it's because we keep evolving.
0: Sure.
1: We got different stuff every time. We change up our layout. We change up our flow. We change up what we offer just based on, you know, like trends and what our attendees want and what people like. And so it doesn't get tired. It's constantly evolving. And I think that's been our recipe for success.
0: I like it.
1: Yeah.
0: How many calls and text messages have you got so far from people trying to get the homie hookup?
1: Oh, my God. Well, I have my dedicated list of homies who know they get the hookup, right? So they don't have to bother me. But I'm fielding a lot of requests. So that's why I'm, like, really hitting the pavement and being like, there's discount codes out there.
0: Right.
1: Radio station's giving it away.
0: True.
1: Check it out. Keep an eye on the Village Fest socials. If you can't win it, you can definitely get discounted tickets. Like, you do not have to pay full price day of because it goes up to $129 day of.
0: Okay.
1: So,
0: you hear that, people?
1: And the weather's going to be nice on Saturday.
0: Mother
1: we're
0: Nature
1: lucky.
0: Has been treating us really well the last couple of days. I love it.
1: I know. We're lucky.
0: So you're going to have, what do we got here at Village Fest? Over 100 different
1: beers.
0: More. 70 different wines.
1: Yeah.
0: 30 different Bakersfield restaurants?
1: More than that.
0: Oh.
1: Yeah, at last count, we were at 36. We always have a couple that drop out the night of or the day before, but I think we're going to have the most restaurants this year out of any year we have ever had Village Fest.
0: Is there any restaurant that's been there the whole entire 30 years?
1: Frigatti's.
0: Really?
1: Well, Ralph Rigoletti is one of our founding members.
0: Okay.
1: He was part of that brain trust that's kicked this whole event off, you know, back in the 90s. So his restaurant's been there every single year. He's set up, has a really great setup, streamlines. He creates like a little cafe. It's amazing. Yeah.
0: That's really cool. And of course, Village Fest is known for all the different stages. You're going to have two stages. How many stages? Six stages.
1: So we have five stages.
0: Five stages.
1: Now, that's kind of one of the big changes this year. A few years ago, we started having little DJ stations around. You guys were out there.
0: Yeah.
1: And people were so, like, gravitated so much to, like, the DJ stations, the dance music, and that sort of thing. That last year in the Neon Village, we just made it a DJ stage.
0: Yep.
1: And you guys were out
0: there.
1: We were
0: out there killing.
1: And it was crazy, right? So Neon Village is going to be a DJ stage. And then Kahuna Village is also going to be a DJ stage. And that's where you guys are.
0: That's the one, ladies and gentlemen.
1: Yours. You don't have to share with
0: nobody. That's the one. Hey, here's the deal, Bakersfield. If you're going to Village Fest this Saturday, you got to go to Kahunaville because we're going to be giving out to a lucky couple of hundred people something special.
1: What?
0: That could be getting them tickets for Chris Brown and Usher.
1: Oh, yeah. So head to the back, that back beautiful, lush area by the chapel
0: and
1: the train and stuff. It's so nice back there.
0: Especially at the end of the night. That's when we're giving out those tickets. 24KG is going to be on the mic. I'm looking forward to it. I haven't been there in quite a long time. So I'm going to be out there representing for all the stations. It's going to be a lot of fun. But you got to tell people where they can get tickets.
1: Well, we sell tickets on Eventbrite. So go to Eventbrite and search Bakersfield Village Fest. Or you can go to BakersfieldVillageFest.com and there's a link right there for tickets. So
0: easy
1: make
0: that.
1: It easy.
0: Get
1: go
0: them
1: to our
0: before.
1: Socials. There's a link there.
0: And get them before this Saturday. You don't want to pay that extra money.
1: No, they go up. Day of prices are $129. So if you buy them beforehand, you're saving money on that on that extra charge day of. And there's a couple people out there that are rocking some discount codes. You can find them if you go to our Village Fest socials. So you can get a really good deal on a ticket up until like Friday.
0: And those are the wisest people in Bakersfield. Don't be the opposite of wise, man. Buy them tickets now.
1: You need to be a proactive shopper.
0: Okay. That's it. And the best thing about Village Fest, the money goes to
1: children's charities in Kern County. Cool. Nobody makes a dime off of this. All of our committee members are volunteer. Every penny that we net, all of our proceeds go to careforkids.org, which is a foundation, and we give out grants all year long, and it's only to children's charities in Kern County. So if you go to careforkids.org, you can see a list of everybody that we've given money. I think we've given about $70,000-$80,000 wow. out in the last 12 months.
0: Dang.
1: But since Village Fest started, we've raised $1.72 million
0: wow.
1: for children's charities only here in Kern County. So if you're buying a ticket, if you're a sponsor, if you're a restaurant, if you're a volunteer, you have gone to make that money for kids that need it. And I'm just so proud to be a part of this organization and the community, the village that rises up when we put Village Fest on.
0: As you should be, Miranda. Village Fest this Saturday night, Kern County Museum. Last thing I got to ask
1: sure.
0: you, Miranda, because
1: yes.
0: you learn a bit about people when I ask this question. What's that one song when you hit the perfect buzz? You know what I mean? Like, you're not too tipsy. You're not tipsy. That perfect buzz. What is the one song that you want to hear, Miranda?
1: Girls in the Hood by Megan Thee Stallion.
0: What?
1: Yeah.
0: Yo,
1: yeah.
0: I did not.
1: That's my song. That's me.
0: Wow.
1: Yeah.
0: Well, we're going to take Miranda out of the hood and put her in the Village this Saturday night, Kern County Museum, the 30th annual Village

0: socials. Try and get them. Miranda, we'll see you out there this Saturday.
1: I'll be there.
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8: 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At Just Swing It. Swing like a boss. Eat like a king. 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

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I'm Jay Reed, and those were your daily numbers. Yeah.

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Could you do that for me, please, please, please? Thank you, thank you. And definitely stick around. Randy's got more letters for you and the fam to win that Disneyland vacation and more tickets for Village Fest, man. Big things going down. I'm going to take tomorrow off. Yep, I am. I'm turning 50 tomorrow. And yeah, I'm just going to do me. Prepare for the Niners victory out there in Australia. You know that's right, Ram fans. So you guys have a great rest of your day. And don't forget, free food distribution today, 3 to 5 o'clock at 531 Knott Street. All right, cool. I'll talk to you guys on Friday. It's Hot 94.1 Decades. What time is it, man? It's time to go.

0: It's time to go. 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Hey, hey, it's time to go. Go, hey, go. Hey, it's time to go. Hey, hey.
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6: 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At Just Swing It. Swing like a boss. Eat like a king. 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

Please get hot 94.1, the rhythm of the valley. It's Randy. Congratulations. Going out to Kiara Rodriguez. 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

0: Ladies and gentlemen, you know what's
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4: 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We make it easy. 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